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2: On Highway 69 North from Old Greensboro Road to Skyland Boulevard, it's an 8-minute drive. Watch for ongoing construction work on Highway 43 between Mitlary Road and Sarah Land Road. Construction on Skyland Boulevard between JVC Road and the I-20-I-59 interchange. And also construction on Highway 82 between Boswell Road and Shelley Hughes Road. With your Tuscaloosa traffic now, I'm Lisa Bakke.
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1: The Blackness.

0: That is Joanne Rosario with Still on the Throne on the Nightly Spirit. And man, we are having a family discussion tonight because we have aging parents and everybody's being faced with the question, should adult children be expected to care for aging parents? What do you say about this? Tell us your name. Where are you calling from?
1: My name is Karen and I'm calling from Maryland.
0: Hi, Karen. What do you say to this question tonight?
1: I say absolutely. It is our responsibility as children with aging parents to take care of them just like they took care of us. I understand that there are some people who didn't have that kind of experience, but still, you only get one mother and one father. And according to the Bible, you have to love and treat them right because you want your days to be long.
0: Amen. Amen. And honoring them. Now, let's just think about this, okay? Caring for your parents doesn't necessarily mean living together, all right? Caring for your parents could mean managing their health care, helping them financially, or visiting them regularly. Care can look different according to whatever the situation may be. But should adult children be expected to care for aging parents? 1-877-345-7747. Call me. Let's talk about it. 1-877-345-7747. You're in Darlene's chat room on the Nightly Spirit.
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0: That is Marvin Sapp. You kept me. Isn't that the perfect preamble for this topic tonight? What we're talking about, adult children caring for aging parents. Should adult children be expected to care for them? What do you say? Tell us your name and where you're calling from.
1: I'm calling from Houston, Texas. This is Liz Wilson.
0: All right. What do you say, Liz?
1: I say that they should not be expected to, but because they are your parents, I would do it, and I did it for my parents, because what I don't want is that my children to expect to do something and they do it grudgingly. I want them to do it from their heart and because they want to.
0: Mm-hmm.
1: Not because they have to.
0: Listen, I love that, because even the scripture says God loves a cheerful giver. So don't give grudgingly or under compulsion. And that's the same way, you know, especially in this situation, it makes you understand how God feels. You don't want somebody to just do something because they feel like they're obligated to. You want them to want to, right? Well, this has been a great discussion. I've got your selfie session coming up in about 15 minutes. It's your girl, Darlene, on The Nightly Spirit.

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Well, here's tonight's selfie session. You know, this conversation tonight reminded us that almost everyone listening is connected to this issue somehow. You know, some of you are caring for aging parents right now. And some of you are worried about your parents. And some of you are helping your grandparents. And some of you are carrying all of the responsibility alone. But then there are some that are quietly wondering what their own children will do one day. So here's the truth. There is no one-size-fits-all answer because every family has a different story and every relationship has a different history. And every person is doing the best they can with the resources and the strength and the wisdom that they have in this season. So tonight, instead of judging one another's choices, let us lead with grace. And let's have the difficult conversations before a crisis forces the conversation, okay? And start expressing love while we still have the chance. And honor those who helped shape our lives while also recognizing that caring for others requires wisdom, it requires patience, balance, and support. Because at its core, this is not really a conversation about aging. It's really a conversation about love. And one day, every one of us is going to either need care, we're going to give care, or remember the people who cared for us. Okay? So don't wait for a perfect moment to show your parents that they really matter. Coming up, we've got the news at 9. It's your girl, Darlene, on The Nightly Spirit.

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Family Spirit, your girl Darlene. It's time for the news at 9 and family. Clive Davis has passed away. You know, he's got a legacy of hits and power and some hard questions. And we're going to talk about it tonight in about 17 minutes on the Nightly Spirit.

This is Erica Campbell, and love is one of God's greatest gifts. Every beautiful love story deserves to be celebrated. That's why I'm inviting you and the one you love to experience the ultimate vow renewal experience aboard the One Voyage Cruise 2026. Get married. Imagine renewing your vows surrounded by the beauty of the ocean.

spirit, your girl Darlene and family. Tonight, the music world is reflecting on the life and legacy of legendary music executive Clive Davis, who's reportedly passed away at the age of 94. Now, there's no question about his impact on music, because Clive Davis has helped launch and elevate some of the greatest voices of our time, including Whitney Houston and Aretha Franklin, Luther Vandross and Alicia Keys and Earth, Wind & Fire. And many artists credit him with helping bring black music to audiences around the globe and creating careers that changed culture forever. But as tributes pour in, another conversation is also resurfacing, because some industry veterans and advocates are asking whether the same corporate system that helped make black artists global superstars also weakened independent black record companies. Much of the ownership and wealth and the control of black music shifted away from black communities and into large corporate conglomerates. So tonight, two truths seem to be living side by side. On one hand, Clive Davis helped shape the soundtrack of generations and opened doors for some of the most iconic artists in history. But on the other hand, his legacy is raising larger questions about ownership and economics and who ultimately benefits from black creativity. So that's what makes this story so important, family. Legacy isn't just about what we build. It's also about who owns it when we're gone. Okay? And perhaps that's the conversation that this generation of artists and entrepreneurs and creators are going to have to continue having. Not only how we make history, but how to keep history, right? All right, listen, I've got another news story. Fred Hammond, an NPR Tiny Desk. Did you hear about it? I'm going to tell you about it. Coming up 15 minutes away on the night.

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13: 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It's your girl Darlene McCoy with the Nightly Spirit.

I came to tell you it's coming down, it's coming down. Come on, get up and let's help us do this song right here.

the Nightly Spirit, your girl Darlene, and family, if you needed a reminder that gospel music belongs in every conversation about music in America, look no further than Fred Hammond and his powerful new performance on NPR's Tiny Desk Concert Series. As a part of Black Music Month and a celebration of the legacy of BET, Tiny Desk spotlighted one of gospel music's most influential voices. And let me tell you, Fred Hammond didn't just perform. He ministered to the people. Okay? So, you know, we're in a world that's filled with noise and confusion and division, but Fred does what Fred does. He brought worship, he brought hope, he brought encouragement and joy to one of music's most respected stages and reminded us that gospel music is not just a genre, it's a lifeline. So family, make sure you watch that, all right? Let your heart get full. I've got Sybil Wilkes joining us 15 minutes away for more news at 9 on the Nightly Spirit.

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It's Sybil Wilkes with What We Need to Know. A positive update from the Oval Office regarding the situation in Iran. President Trump reports that peace negotiations with that country are moving along very well, with plans to use unfrozen funds from Iran to buy food from American farmers. And in an extraordinary civil rights milestone, an innocent black man by the name of Irvin Harris has been freed after serving 42 years in prison for a rape he did not commit, following a historic Juneteenth exoneration based on modern memory science. In Florida, a horrific child abuse investigation is underway after a Gainesville mother was arrested for the brutal beating death of her 2-year-old daughter. And finally, Pixar's Toy Story 5 is completely dominating the box office and probably your home too, shattering records with a massive $160 million opening, while the TSA warns World Cup tourists pack their ranch dressing inside their checked bags. I'm Sybil Wilkes. Be informed, be empowered.

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0: What we gonna do right here is go back.
1: All right, family, we going all the way back and letting J.J. Hairston bless us with tonight's Vintage Vault. Here is After This from my Vintage Vault on the Nightly Spirit.
2: Praise the Lord, everybody. We got a message to encourage you and let you know that no matter what you're going through, there's still glory coming, and it's coming after this.

Finally, Isaiah 30 and 18 says, therefore, the Lord waits, expecting, looking, and longing to be gracious to you. And therefore, he waits on high to have compassion on you. For the Lord is a God of justice, and blessed are those who longs for him. Family, listen, let's be real. Life can be unfair. Some people were handed support and stability and opportunity, and others were handed trauma, rejection, broken promises, sickness, betrayal, and battles that they never asked for. You know, some wounds came from strangers, and some came from people who should have protected you. And when unfair seasons stretched for too long, the temptation is for us to believe that nobody sees us. But I want you to hear this tonight. Heaven keeps receipts. God saw every tear that you've hidden, and he saw every door that was closed unjustly. He saw every time that you were overlooked. He saw every time you were underpaid and misjudged and lied on or left carrying burdens that belonged to somebody else. I want you to know that nothing has escaped his attention. And people might forget what they did, and systems may never apologize, and some chapters may never make sense on this side of eternity. But I need you to know that God is not absent in injustice. He's accounting for it. And he may not rewrite yesterday, but God knows how to bless tomorrow so deeply that pain loses its authority over your story. What was stolen can be restored in new forms. What was delayed can arrive multiplied this time. And what was broken can return stronger and better for you. What was meant to reduce you can become the soil of your budding season. So stop rehearsing what they did and start expecting what God can and will do. Justice with God is not always revenge. It's restoration, recompense, healing, favor, peace, and doors that nobody can close. You may have been shortchanged by people, but you cannot be shortchanged by God. Your story is not ending in loss. It's shifting into recovery. I want you to keep that in mind, all right? I'm going to pray for you coming up 15 minutes away. It's your girl, Darlene, on the Nightly Spirit.

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0: tonight.
1: Ooh, boy. I can relate to anyone, God, that feels overwhelmed and discouraged and uncertain and unsure about what tomorrow's going to bring, and too tired because we've been giving so much. Sometimes we just get too tired to keep going. But Lord, I am asking for a reminder tonight to everyone under the sound of my voice so that they can know that you're still with us, even in this wilderness moment. Remind us, God, just like you did Elijah, that you will strengthen us and feed us with even supernatural grace, and you will reposition us for greater purpose. And don't let our feelings silence our faith. In Jesus' name, God, help us to rest without quitting and to cry, God, even if we have to cry all night long. Don't let us collapse. Help us, God, to trust you when we can't even trace your hand. God, we surrender the urge to give up in Jesus' name. And we choose to believe that what you placed inside of us is stronger, it's greater, it's more powerful than what's coming against us. God, we thank you that our emotions are not the author or the finisher of our faith. You are God, and you will finish what you've started. In the mighty name of Jesus, we pray. Amen, amen. And amen. And family, this ends another night of the Nightly Spirit, and I want you to stay safe, stay blessed, and stay

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1: With SRN News, I'm Jason Walker. Now, the Justice Department announcing criminal charges against more than 450 people, all part of a healthcare fraud crackdown that officials say involved $6.5 billion in false claims that had been submitted to insurance companies. The Senate and the House have now both passed a bipartisan housing measure. It will bring down home prices and increase supplies. President Trump says he will sign the measure. More problems with Iranian diplomats, and now the Trump team says its patience may be wearing very thin. U.S. and Iran dispute whether Tehran had actually agreed to allow U.N. inspections at its nuclear sites. Meanwhile, the Senate has approved a war powers resolution. It would block U.S. military action against Iran. This is SRN News.
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13: Here's your Tuscaloosa and West Alabama forecast. A generally clear sky into sunrise, low 65. Rain chances are back on Wednesday. Won't rain all day, but some scattered storms after about 1 p.m. Afternoon high 87. Biggest concern will be some brief heavy rain. And then Wednesday night, a few scattered storms around through the evening and perhaps again overnight in a couple of spots, a low near 70. We get to Thursday, some scattered storms are possible after 1 p.m., otherwise mainly sunny. Afternoon high gets up to around 90. This is meteorologist Mark Thibodeau from the Weather Channel for Townscore Media, Tuscaloosa.
14: It's 73 degrees in Tuscaloosa.
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And here comes a car that turns right out in front of me and hit me head on. And I went out like a light. The ambulance came and carried me to the hospital. I couldn't walk for a month, and my face was disfigured. But the Lord has raised me up. Hallelujah.

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And guess what? 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I want you to call in to 205-752-4800. 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

0: With SRN News, I'm Jason Walker. A German railway operator says trains have halted apparently all across the entire nation. The problem is reportedly a communication matter involving a radio system, and it does have all German trains down. An 18-year-old suspect arrested in a shooting at a library in Northern California left two people dead. Police say the suspect carried a shotgun, fatally gunned down one person at the entrance and another inside. The FBI is assisting in the investigation. Supreme Court has barred a former Louisiana inmate from suing prison officials who cut his dreadlocks in violation of his Rastafari religious beliefs. The justices ruled against Damon Landwehr, holding the federal law designed to protect inmates' religious rights. This is SRN News.
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23: Here's your Tuscaloosa and West Alabama forecast. A generally clear sky into sunrise, low 65. Rain chances are back on Wednesday. It won't rain all day, but some scattered storms after about 1 p.m. Afternoon high 87. Biggest concern will be some brief heavy rain. And then Wednesday night, a few scattered storms around through the evening and perhaps again overnight in a couple of spots, a low near 70. We get to Thursday, some scattered storms are possible after 1 p.m., otherwise mainly sunny. Afternoon high gets up to around 90. This is meteorologist Mark Thibodeau from the Weather Channel for Townscore Media, Tuscaloosa.
24: It's 71 degrees in Tuscaloosa.
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0: All right, family, it's Wellness Wednesday. I want you to join us tonight for more information that's going to lead you to living a healthy life, okay? Mentally, physically, emotionally, and even spiritually. So tune in tonight for music, laughter, and encouragement on The Nightly Spirit.
1: With SRN News, I'm Jason Walker. Federal government announcing criminal charges against 455 people. It's all part of a health care fraud crackdown. Officials say it involves $6.5 billion in false claims. The Senate and now the House approving a bipartisan housing bill that will bring down home prices and increase supplies. President Trump has said he will sign the measure into law. Latest round of primary elections, 4 more states Tuesday. The midterms in November will, of course, determine the control of both chambers of Congress, and will also see the election of dozens of governors, as well as other state and local offices around the country. Before then, voters must choose nominees from each of the offices making their picks in the primaries. This is SRN News.
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5: 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Welcome to Remember to Thank God for Jesus Ministry. Today, we are looking at the blessing and benefits of the faith that sinners cannot claim. Hebrews chapter 12, verse 2a. Looking unto Jesus, the author and finisher of our faith. Every single aspect of the Christian life is wrapped up in our faith. Romans 3:8, we are justified by faith. That is, our right standing before God is solely based on our faith in Jesus Christ. Do something, say something, wear something to identify with your Christian faith. Do something, say something, wear something to identify with your Lord and Savior Jesus the Christ. And always remember to thank God for Jesus.
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7: Here's your Tuscaloosa and West Alabama forecast. A generally clear sky into sunrise, low 65. Rain chances are back on Wednesday. Won't rain all day, but some scattered storms after about 1 p.m. Afternoon high 87. Biggest concern will be some brief heavy rain. And then Wednesday night, a few scattered storms around through the evening and perhaps again overnight in a couple of spots, a low near 70. We get to Thursday, some scattered storms are possible after 1 p.m., otherwise mainly sunny. Afternoon high gets up to around 90. This is meteorologist Mark Thibodeau from the Weather Channel for Townscore Media, Tuscaloosa.
8: It's 70 degrees in Tuscaloosa.
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1: With SRN News, I'm Jason Walker. It has taken a while, but the head of the UN nuclear watchdog asked when Iran nuclear sites will be inspected. He says soon this is going to happen. In the meantime, the Senate approving a war powers resolution to block the U.S. military action in Iran. It comes as the Pentagon is seeking $80 billion from Congress for the war as it backfills munitions and stockpiles. Another Tuesday, primary day. Voters have been casting ballots Tuesday in Maryland, South Carolina, New York, and in Utah. Federal government is announcing criminal charges against some 455 people. It's part of a health care fraud crackdown. Officials say involved $6.5 billion. This is SRN News.
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3: I am John Ray Lewis, Pastor of Lighthouse Missionary Baptist Church. Welcome to the ministry. Remember to thank God for Jesus. Today, we look at the blessing and benefits of our faith that sinners cannot claim. Hebrews chapter 12, verse 2a. Looking unto Jesus, the author and finisher of our faith. Every single aspect of the Christian life is wrapped up in our faith. We resist the devil by faith. 1 Peter 5 and 9a, contemporary English version. But you must resist the devil and stay strong in your faith. Do something, say something, wear something today to identify with your Christian faith. Do something, say something, wear something today to identify with your Lord and Savior Jesus the Christ. And always remember to thank God for Jesus.
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4: Here's your Tuscaloosa and West Alabama forecast. A generally clear sky into sunrise, low 65. Rain chances are back on Wednesday. It won't rain all day, but some scattered storms after about 1 p.m. Afternoon high 87. Biggest concern will be some brief heavy rain. And then Wednesday night, a few scattered storms around through the evening and perhaps again overnight in a couple of spots, a low near 70. We get to Thursday, some scattered storms are possible after 1 p.m., otherwise mainly sunny. Afternoon high gets up to around 90. This is meteorologist Mark Thibodeau from the Weather Channel for Town Square Media, Tuscaloosa.
5: It's 70 degrees in Tuscaloosa.
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1: I'm John Ray Lewis, Pastor Lighthouse Missionary Baptist Church. Welcome to the ministry, Remember to Thank God for Jesus. Today, we're looking at the blessing and benefits of our faith that sinners cannot claim. Hebrews chapter 12 and verse 2a. Looking unto Jesus, the author and finisher of our faith. Every single aspect of the Christian life is wrapped up in our faith. Give God all the glory by faith for his protection. Jude 24 and 25. Now to him that is able to keep you from falling and to present you faultless before his presence of his glory with exceeding joy, to the only wise God, our Savior, be glory and majesty, dominion and power, both now and forever. Amen. Do something, say something, wear something to identify with your Christian faith. Do something, say something, wear something to identify with your Lord and Savior Jesus Christ. And remember to thank God for Jesus.
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1: With SRN News, I'm Jason Walker. Eight people accused by the Justice Department of having ties to Antifa have been sentenced to decades in federal prison. That over a shooting outside a Texas immigration detention center in a protest 1 year ago. One person was sentenced to 100 years in prison. Seven others getting prison terms of 30 to 70 years. President Trump has visited a Mack truck facility in Pennsylvania, touching on the economy, the U.S.-Mexico border, and prescription drugs. Mr. Trump also urged support for GOP Representative Ryan McKenzie in the midterms. And the Supreme Court has barred a former Louisiana inmate from suing prison officials who cut his dreadlocks in violation of his religious beliefs. Justice ruled against Damon Landor. SRN News.
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7: Here's your Tuscaloosa and West Alabama forecast. A generally clear sky into sunrise, low 65. Rain chances are back on Wednesday. It won't rain all day, but some scattered storms after about 1 p.m. Afternoon high 87. Biggest concern will be some brief heavy rain. And then Wednesday night, a few scattered storms around through the evening and perhaps again overnight in a couple of spots, a low near 70. We get to Thursday, some scattered storms are possible after 1 p.m., otherwise mainly sunny. Afternoon high gets up to around 90. This is meteorologist Mark Thibodeau from the Weather Channel for Townscore Media, Tuscaloosa.
8: It's 68 degrees in Tuscaloosa.
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2: I am John Ray Lewis, Pastor of Lighthouse Missionary Baptist Church. Welcome to the ministry, Remember to Thank God for Jesus. Today, we're looking at the blessing and benefits of our faith that sinners cannot claim. Hebrews chapter 12 and verse 2a. Looking unto Jesus, the author and finisher of our faith. Every single aspect of the Christian life is wrapped up in our faith. Give God all the glory by faith for his protection. Jude 24 and 25. Now unto him that is able to keep you from falling and to present you faultless before his presence of his glory with exceeding joy. To the only wise God, our Savior, be glory and majesty, dominion and power, both now and forever. Amen. Do something, say something, wear something to identify with your Christian faith. Do something, say something, wear something to identify with your Lord and Savior Jesus Christ. And remember to thank God for Jesus.
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1: 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And to know this love that surpasses knowledge, so that you may be filled to the measure of all the fullness of God. And for this reason,

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0: right, family, it's Wellness Wednesday. I want you to join us tonight for more information that's going to lead you to living a healthy life, okay? Mentally, physically, emotionally, and even spiritually. So tune in tonight for music, laughter, and encouragement on The Nightly Spirit.
1: That's our end news. I'm Jason Walker. The head of UN's nuclear agency says Iranian nuclear enrichment sites will be visited by his inspectors. IAEA leader Rafael Mariano Grossi says, quote, whether this happens the day after tomorrow or in 1 week, this is going to happen. Iran and the U.S. had disputed whether the enrichment sites would be inspected. Eight people accused by the Justice Department of having strong ties to Antifa have been sentenced to decades in federal prison. That over a shooting outside a Texas immigration detention center during a protest a year ago. One person was sentenced to 100 years in prison. Seven others receiving prison terms of 30 to 70 years. This is SRN News.
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10: Here's your Tuscaloosa and West Alabama forecast. A generally clear sky into sunrise, low 65. Rain chances are back on Wednesday. Won't rain all day, but some scattered storms after about 1 p.m. Afternoon high 87. Biggest concern will be some brief heavy rain. And then Wednesday night, a few scattered storms around through the evening and perhaps again overnight in a couple of spots, a low near 70. We get to Thursday, some scattered storms are possible after 1 p.m., otherwise mainly sunny. Afternoon high gets up to around 90. This is meteorologist Mark Thibodeau from the Weather Channel for Townscore Media, Tuscaloosa.
11: It's 67 degrees in Tuscaloosa.
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1: With SRN News, I'm Jason Walker. The United Nations making it very clear for Iran to understand. The head of the UN's nuclear agency says Iranian nuclear enrichment sites will be visited by his inspectors. IAEA leader Rafael Mariano Grossi says whether this happens the day after tomorrow or in 1 week, this is going to happen. President Trump has visited a Mack Trucks facility in Pennsylvania, touching on the economy, the U.S.-Mexico border, and prescription drugs. Trump urged support for Republican Representative Ryan McKenzie in the midterms. And it was another day for primaries across part of the country anyway. Voters casting ballots Tuesday in Maryland, New York, South Carolina, and Utah. This is SRN News.
2: Parents and grandparents, turn on any streaming platform, open a textbook, or scroll through social media, and you'll hear the same message repeated over and over. 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
7: Here's your Tuscaloosa and West Alabama forecast. A generally clear sky into sunrise, low 65. Rain chances are back on Wednesday. It won't rain all day, but some scattered storms after about 1 p.m. Afternoon high 87. Biggest concern will be some brief heavy rain. And then Wednesday night, a few scattered storms around through the evening and perhaps again overnight in a couple of spots, a low near 70. We get to Thursday, some scattered storms are possible after 1 p.m., otherwise mainly sunny. Afternoon high gets up to around 90. This is meteorologist Mark Thibodeau from the Weather Channel for Townscore Media, Tuscaloosa.
8: It's 66 degrees in Tuscaloosa.
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1: Make me feel a soul in it. How many spiritual people in the room tonight? I can't hear y'all. 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
1: Our Father and our God, the giver of all good and perfect gifts, once again you have spared a few of your children to see the breaking of another day, a day that we have never seen before. You have been kind enough, our Father God, to send down an angel to stand by our bedsides throughout the night, kept watch on this old heartbeat of ours, and kept our blood running warm in our veins. Then touched us this morning with your finger of love and started us out on another day's journey. My Lord, as we come today, we cannot brag about our goodness. We cannot brag about how righteous we have lived. Yet we cannot complain, my Father God, for thou hast been so good to us. Lord, as we come today, we pray that thou wouldest just lend the listening ear to the prayers of thy servants this morning. Lord, we pray today that you would accept our humble gratitude. Search our deceitful hearts, for we know that somewhere along the way we have engaged in conversations that are not worthy of your children. Somewhere along the way we've gone wrong, we've done wrong, we've gotten out of the pathway of duty. But Lord God, my Master, thou hast said in thy word that if we pray and call upon your holy and righteous name and confess our sin, that you would be just to forgive us. Blot them out today, my Lord. Cast them in yonder sea of forgetfulness, where they'll sink there somehow and dissolve and be washed on out into the seas of infinity, never to rise and trouble your children in this world, nor condemn us at yonder judgment bar. My God, we come this morning, we pray that thou wouldest bless the sick and afflicted everywhere. Walk down the aisles of hospitals and down the hallways of institutions of suffering throughout the land. We pray, my God, that you will somehow lay your hand upon those whose fevers are running high, those who cannot turn over this morning for aching muscles, those, my Father God, whose blood have gone too high and whose hearts are out of rhythm. Lord God, somehow in some way we pray that thou wouldest visit those who are afflicted today. Stand by the bedside of the old folk in rest homes throughout the land today. Let them know that old Christians never die, that they just sleep away in thee. Bless those who are in orphan homes throughout the land. Bless the man on his job this morning who cannot see his way out of his economic condition. Bless the young woman today who rises with a dark cloud of despair hanging over her life. Let her know, my Father God, that all things are possible if she will only believe today. And, oh God, when we've done what you told us to do, we pray that we'll hear your welcome voice in the end of this life, saying, well done, thou good and faithful servant. Come on in and enjoy the glories of our Lord. These and all of the blessings we ask in Jesus' precious name. Amen.

0: And a pleasant good morning to you, Mr. and Mrs. Tuscaloosa, and the children, too. And welcome on board your Wednesday morning's edition of Information and Inspiration, Early Morning Gospel with Brother Jay. Certainly hope that you had a restful night on last night and that you're ready to continue with more great gospel music. Want you to call a friend, call a neighbor, and tell them that Brother Jay is on the air everywhere on this wonderful Wednesday morning. Hump day all over the place. And certainly want to say a pleasant good morning to everybody. And it's time for you to get those planks on the floor. Where are you? Yeah, that's a signal for you to be getting those planks on the floor and looking alive this morning. We're going to have a great broadcast today, a great service as usual. Good morning, radio family.
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0: 790 WTSK, The Truth and Praise, 93.3 FM. Want to say a pleasant good morning to Brother MC out there this morning. He's the first one out of the box on this wonderful Wednesday morning. I also want to say a pleasant good morning to Sister Mary Hudson and those Beulahites. They're walking and talking down there on the Riverwalk as I speak this morning. And you all watch out for them, their dogs, my, because they're wagging their tails on this hump day, Wednesday, the 24th. My. So watch out for them, their dogs now. And also want to say a pleasant good morning to Sister Cynthia Kemp and everybody out there at Lear on this wonderful Wednesday morning, and to all of our many Christian friends and saints across the nation, good Wednesday morning.
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2: I asked my big brother to come and help me with this one. Ladies and gentlemen,

I thought I never would've made it. I don't think they gon' believe me. I know the devil really hated the day I let the spirit lead me. See, back then I was hungry. Satan found a way to feed me. I made changes for the best and for the people really needed me. See, sin made me feel ashamed. I pleaded the blood repeatedly. I got Jesus running through my veins. I can't see no one defeating me. I was down bad with a lust habit, and on top of that I was a drug addict, headed nowhere in a rush at it. I needed you so

0: Yeah, that's Minister Kurt Franklin there, and thank God at 5:24 in the city. And I for some reason, that song is quite intriguing on this wonderful Wednesday morning. My. I want to say a pleasant good morning to my big sister out there, Sister Netra Thomas. She's up early this morning. Early bird gets the worm. And also to my sidekick out there, Brother Earl Harlan. Glad to have him riding along with us on this wonderful Wednesday morning. Good morning, radio family. Our Bible scripture for today comes from the book of Lamentations, chapter 3, verses 22 and 23. Jot that down now because you may see it again a little later in the service. 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

0: family as well. And this Wednesday, I want you to join us tonight for more information that's going to lead you to living a healthy life, okay? Mentally, physically, emotionally, and even spiritually. So tune in tonight for music, laughter, and encouragement on The Nightly Spirit.
1: With SRN News, I'm Jason Walker. Iran should be getting the message by now. The head of the UN nuclear agency says Iranian nuclear enrichment sites will be visited by his inspectors. IAEA leader Rafael Mariano Grossi says whether it happens tomorrow or next week, this is going to happen. In the meantime, the Senate has approved a war powers resolution to try to block U.S. military action against Iran. It comes as the Pentagon is seeking $80 billion from Congress for the war effort. Federal government is announcing criminal charges against 455 people. It's all part of a healthcare fraud crackdown. Officials say it involves some $6.5 billion in false claims submitted to the insurers. This is SRN News.
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13: Here's your Tuscaloosa and West Alabama forecast. A generally clear sky into sunrise, low 65. Rain chances are back on Wednesday. It won't rain all day, but some scattered storms after about 1 p.m. Afternoon high 87. Biggest concern will be some brief heavy rain. And then Wednesday night, a few scattered storms around through the evening and perhaps again overnight in a couple of spots, a low near 70. We get to Thursday, some scattered storms are possible after 1 p.m., otherwise mainly sunny. Afternoon high gets up to around 90. This is meteorologist Mark Thibodeau from the Weather Channel for Townscore Media, Tuscaloosa.
14: It's 65 degrees in Tuscaloosa.
15: Thank you very much there, James Spann, the weatherman. 65 comfortable degrees on the outside. Our Bible scripture for today comes from Lamentations chapter 3, verses 22 and 23, and I'm sure by now you've already written that information down, and we'll be ready to use it when the time comes up. And I want to remind you to stay tuned a little after 6 o'clock this morning for our morning Bible trivia question. I've got a real good one this morning that should keep you busy for quite a few moments. If you're a real avid Bible scholar, it won't take you long to get this one, but if you're sort of pitter-pattering around in the Bible and not so familiar with it, it'll keep you tied up a while. Yes, it will. Want to say a pleasant good morning again to all of our many Christian friends and saints across America. Good morning, everybody. It's a wonderful Wednesday.
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0: 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Want to say a pleasant good morning to Sister Patricia Finch and all of my crew over there in Columbus, Georgia on this morning. They've got their ears glued to the radio on this wonderful Wednesday morning. And want to remind you now to stay tuned a little after 6 o'clock a.m. this morning for our Wednesday morning Bible trivia question. I just can't hardly wait to give you this one on a day like today. 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

0: and welcome back in to the second hour of Early Morning Gospel on this wonderful Wednesday. And I'm Brother Jay, and I'll be along with you for the ride this morning, children, and what a ride it promises to be. Well, our Bible trivia question this morning, and I've been just itching to give it to you on this morning, and it goes like this. This is the day that the Lord has made. Let us rejoice and be glad in it. And what I want to know this morning is what book, what chapter, and what verse of the Bible can this be found? This is the day that the Lord has made. Let us rejoice and be glad in it. What book, what chapter, and what verse of the Bible contains this verse? And if you know something this morning, give me a call at area code 205-752-4800 is the number. And I'm standing by waiting for your calls. Good morning, radio family.
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0: Yeah, that's Richard Smallwood there with us. And trust me, at 614 in the city. And I tell you, the radio family must have eaten a bunch of smart pills this morning because they're on it like never before. And our trivia question this morning, this is the day that the Lord has made. Let us rejoice and be glad in it. And my question is, what book, what chapter, and what verse of the Bible can this be found? And Sister Johnny Roberson, one of my walking biblical encyclopedias, was the first one to answer the call this morning, followed by Brother Earl Lee Harlan and Brother Danny and Sister Elizabeth Williams and the baby this morning. And also my other walking in biblical encyclopedia this morning, Sister Mary Jean Jackson. She's alert today. Followed by Brother Wiley Dunson, Sister Pat Heitch, also Sister Sabir Steele, and Sister Glenda Heitch. She's already accounted for this morning. The Heitch twins, they're on target on this wonderful Wednesday morning. And my eyes in the sky, Sister Mary Martin Clay over there in Rosedale, she knew something. And also the General, Brother M.C., followed by Sister Brenda Davis, Sister Thelma Jemison, and Sister Brenda Sanders. And if you know something, give me a call at area code 205-752-4800 is the number. Bible Trivia. Good morning, everybody.
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0: 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And my God did it. And he did it only as he is capable of doing. My. 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
6: Here's your Tuscaloosa and West Alabama forecast, and we could see a pop-up shower or storm. I think the better chances are going to be down toward Demopolis and along the U.S. 80 corridor as we head through the course of the day today. Sunshine otherwise, an 86. 70 tonight, an early shower or storm. Areas of fog developing overnight. A thunderstorm complex could approach tomorrow afternoon, bring a chance for an afternoon shower or storm. 90. Friday, sunny skies and 91. Richard DeWedding at the Weather Channel for Town Square Media Tuscaloosa.
7: It's 65 degrees in Tuscaloosa.
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11: The SRN News, I'm Rich Thomason in Washington. The Senate has joined the House passing a war powers resolution. 4 Republicans joining every Democrat in voting for the non-binding resolution, urging President Trump to get congressional approval before any further military action against Iran. The Pentagon seeking $80 billion from Congress, mostly to pay for the Iran war. House Minority Leader Hakeem Jeffries says it's a non-starter as far as he is concerned. President Trump says the alternative to Operation Epic Fury would have been a nuclear-armed death to America regime in Tehran. The president will visit Capitol Hill today. He'll lunch with GOP senators. He has been pressing lawmakers to approve his voter integrity proof of citizenship bill. Watching Wall Street, the Dow futures are down 72 points. NASDAQ futures 139 points higher. More details, srnnews.com.
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Alone.

0: Yeah, that's Sister Dorothy Norwood there, and it is indeed praying time and not playing time. My. And what a broadcast that was this morning with Minister Keandre Hutton and the elder on this wonderful Wednesday morning. Well, I have some more folks who know something about the trivia question. And that question for today is, this is the day that the Lord has made. Let us rejoice and be glad in it. And what book, what chapter, and what verse of the Bible can that be found in? And I want to thank Sister Alice Ingram, also Sister Ann Nims, and that down-home Derek Prince. And I know he's a proud person on this morning of his nephew, Minister Hutton. Also, Sister Keisha Hayward, Sister Netra Thomas, my big sister, and also Sister Denise McElwee. And if you know something, it's not too late for you to chime in this morning at area code 205-752-4800 as we continue with more great gospel music on this wonderful Wednesday morning.
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0: Yeah, that's Hezekiah Walker there with an all-time favorite, and God favored me. 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
2: Good morning. Here's one of the top stories we're following for you this hour. Reginald Peoples has been sentenced to life in prison for the 2023 murder of Rufus Tyrone Carter IV. Circuit Court Judge Daniel F. Pruitt handed down the sentence on Tuesday following a jury's April verdict convicting Peoples of murder, shooting into an occupied vehicle, and reckless endangerment. Carter was shot multiple times before crashing his vehicle nearby. He was transported to DCH Regional Medical Center, where he later died. Stay up to date by clicking Tuscaloosa Thread.com. I'm Don Hartley.
3: This report is sponsored to traffic now from the Townsend Nissan Traffic Center. We are moving right along on your Tuscaloosa freeways and side streets right now, taking a look at Skyland Boulevard. It's A-OK between 2059 and 69. And speaking of 2059, all wide open from University to Joe Malisham. Lurleen Wallace travels nice and quietly for the time being from 5th to McFarland. And McFarland looking good from Watermelon to 43. With your Tuscaloosa traffic now.
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2: Here's your Tuscaloosa and West Alabama forecast, and we could see a pop-up shower or storm. I think the better chances are going to be down toward Demopolis and along the U.S. 80 corridor as we head through the course of the day today. Sunshine otherwise, an 86. 70 tonight, an early shower or storm. Areas of fog developing overnight. A thunderstorm complex could approach tomorrow afternoon, bring a chance for an afternoon shower or storm. 90. Friday, sunny skies and 91. Richard DeWedding of the Weather Channel for Town Square Media Tuscaloosa.
6: It's 66 degrees in Tuscaloosa.
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Well, we had some more smart folks who knew something about the trivia question this morning, that mystery lady with the microwave telephone. And also a longtime member of this radio family, Cousin BG and Brother Jimmy. They both knew something this morning. Also, Brother William Winters and also Sister Gloria Croom out there in the traffic this morning. Be careful, Sister Croom. And my spiritual advisor and good friend, the Ting Tong Bell Lady, Sister Lily McGee. And I tell you, we've got one of the smartest radio families this side of the Mississippi River. Glory!

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2: With SRN News, I'm Rich Thomason in Washington. New York City's Democrat Socialist mayor was not on the ballot in yesterday's primaries, but three congressional candidates endorsed by Zohran Mamdani were, and all three of them won. This is going to happen, the words of the head of the UN's nuclear agency, saying that his inspectors will be visiting what's left of Iran's nuclear enrichment sites, and Tehran begs to differ on that point. Following the lead of the House, the Senate has approved a war powers resolution demanding that President Trump get congressional approval before any additional military action against Iran. The president's dismissing the non-binding resolution as meaningless and poorly timed. Federal judge in San Francisco is barring the feds from making any immigration arrests at U.S. courthouses. On Wall Street, the Dow futures down 39 points, NASDAQ futures 88 points higher. More details, srnnews.com.
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1: You may be wondering. And welcome back in to hour number three of Early Morning Gospel with the old man, Brother Jay, on this wonderful Wednesday morning. A great day to be alive, children. This is the day that the Lord has made. Let us rejoice and be glad in it.

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Saturday, June the 27th at 11 a.m. from the main chapel of Will's Funeral Service, Northport, Alabama. The Reverend Frederick Seeley will officiate. Intermat will follow in the Mount Nebo Cemetery, Elrod, Alabama, with Will's Funeral Service in charge of all arrangements. And the remains of Miss Sarah Jones will become viewable to the public beginning on Friday from 12 noon until 5 p.m. in the main parlor of Will's Funeral Service, Northport, Alabama. Will's Funeral Service in charge of all arrangements. Being called from labor to reward with profound sympathy, the staff and management of Will's Funeral Service sadly inform you of the passing of Mr. Alvin Wilson. Funeral services for Mr. Alvin Wilson will be held also on Saturday, June the 27th at 1 p.m. from the main chapel of Will's Funeral Service, Northport, Alabama. Minister Christopher Wilson and Apostle Maxine Robertson will officiate. Intermat will follow in the beautiful West Highland Memorial Gardens of Tuscaloosa with Will's Funeral Service in charge of all arrangements. And the remains of Mr. Alvin Wilson will become viewable to the public beginning on Friday from 12 noon until 5 p.m. in the main parlor of Will's Funeral Service, Northport, Alabama. Will's Funeral Service in charge of all arrangements. Being called from labor to reward with profound sympathy, the staff and management of Will's Funeral Service sadly informed you of the passing of Mr. Tyrone Burns. Funeral services for Mr. Tyrone Burns will be held also on Saturday, June the 27th at 3 p.m. from the main chapel of Will's Funeral Service, Northport, Alabama. Intermat will follow in the Ebenezer Church Cemetery with Will's Funeral Service in charge of all arrangements. And the remains of Mr. Tyrone Burns will become viewable to the public beginning on Friday from 12 noon.

0: until 5 p.m. in the main parlor of Will's Funeral Service, Northport, Alabama. Will's Funeral Service in charge of all arrangements. And we'll be back with more funeral announcements.
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0: Being called from labor to reward with profound sympathy, the staff and management of Will's Funeral Service sadly inform you of the passing of Mr. James Ward. Complete funeral arrangements for Mr. James Ward will be announced later by Will's Funeral Service of Northport, Alabama. Being called from labor to reward with profound sympathy, the staff and management of Will's Funeral Service sadly inform you of the passing of Miss April Mills. Complete funeral arrangements will be announced later for Miss April Mills. Will's Funeral Service in charge of all arrangements. Being called from labor to reward with profound sympathy, the staff and management of Will's Funeral Service sadly inform you of the passing of Mr. Robert Smith. Complete funeral arrangements for Mr. Robert Smith will be announced later by Will's Funeral Service of Northport, Alabama. Being called from labor to reward with profound sympathy, the staff and management of Will's Funeral Service sadly inform you of the passing of Mr. George Lee Porter III. Complete funeral arrangements for Mr. George Lee Porter III will be announced later by Wills Funeral Service of Northport, Alabama. And as always, to the bereaved Porter, to the bereaved Smith, to the bereaved Mills, to the bereaved Ward, to the bereaved Burns, to the bereaved Wilson, to the bereaved Jones, and to all bereaved families, coming from the staff and management of Wills Funeral Service, I am Joe C. Wills, extending our heartfelt sympathy. Thank you very much, Brother Jay.

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1: 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Let's check on the traffic with Tammy Thomas.
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4: Tuscaloosa traffic now from the Townsend Nissan Traffic Center. We are moving right along on the Tuscaloosa freeways and side streets, continuing on Skyland Boulevard. It's a bit patchy from time to time. I'm really seeing some thickness here at Hargrove Road. Makes me wonder if there's an accident there, so you do want to watch out for that, definitely. And as far as Lurline Wallace, now that's just a breeze in between 15th and McFarland. You're moving in the green with your Tuscaloosa traffic now. I'm Tammy Thomas.
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7: Here's your Tuscaloosa and West Alabama forecast, and we could see a pop-up shower or storm. I think the better chances are going to be down toward Demopolis and along the U.S. 80 corridor as we head through the course of the day today. Sunshine otherwise, an 86. 70 tonight, an early shower or storm. Areas of fog developing overnight. A thunderstorm complex could approach tomorrow afternoon, bring a chance for an afternoon shower or storm. 90. Friday, sunny skies and 91. Richard DeWedding of the Weather Channel for Town Square Media, Tuscaloosa.
8: It's 68 degrees in Tuscaloosa.
9: With SRN News, I'm Rich Thomason in Washington. New York City's Democrat Socialist mayor was not on the ballot in yesterday's primaries, but three congressional candidates endorsed by Zohran Mamdani were, and all three of them won. This is going to happen, the words of the head of the UN's nuclear agency, saying that his inspectors will be visiting what's left of Iran's nuclear enrichment sites, and Tehran begs to differ on that point. Following the lead of the House, the Senate has approved a war powers resolution demanding that President Trump get congressional approval before any additional military action against Iran. The president's dismissing the non-binding resolution as meaningless and poorly timed. Federal judge in San Francisco is barring the feds from making any immigration arrests at U.S. courthouses. On Wall Street, the Dow futures down 39 points. NASDAQ futures 88 points higher. More details, srnnews.com.
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0: Yeah, that's Jay Moss there with us in the service on this wonderful Wednesday morning. Say, have you been dreaming and thinking about getting a new ride? Maybe two or three you think you need? Well, I want you to check out my good friend, Brother Fred Spencer at Tuscaloosa Chevrolet, exit 77, high on the hill in Cottondale. He'll fix you up real good with as many vehicles as you can stand. Yes, he will. 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They'll put them on you at Tuscaloosa Chevrolet, exit 77, high on the hill in Cottondale. And Brother Fred Spencer is your contact person. And tell Brother Spencer when you go in that Brother Jay told you to do so. Good morning, radio family.
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2: Come on, let it rise. There's no place I'd rather be than right here, just you and me, asking you

Yeah, that's Brother Ernest Pugh there, and your glory to my. Want to send something out this morning to that always beautiful Betty Prince and all of the crew down there in the sandy bottom this morning. And I happen to know on good authority that beautiful Betty loves this song right here.

the late Margaret Allison and the Angelics. And I'm depending on you, Jesus. And I know you're not gonna disappoint the old man.

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2: Good morning. Here's one of the top stories we're following for you this hour. West Alabama Democrat Congresswoman Terry Sewell's office is conducting mobile office hours between 11 and 1 today at the Chamber of Commerce and West Alabama building downtown. Staff will be assisting constituents with federal agency issues. An appointment is not required. 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
3: Tuscaloosa traffic now from the Townsend Nissan Traffic Center. Moving along on the roadways. Now traffic is still very heavy right here at Skyland Boulevard at Hargrove Road. Do watch out for those delays in Hargrove southbound onto Skyland. That's a bit slow, but it looks like that's just intersection delays. Not too much to worry about. 15th Street moves with a purpose between McFarland and Lurline Wallace and 2059. All is well here from University to Joe Malisham with your Tuscaloosa traffic now.
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4: Here's your Tuscaloosa and West Alabama forecast, and we could see a pop-up shower or storm. I think the better chances are going to be down toward Demopolis and along the U.S. 80 corridor as we head through the course of the day today. Sunshine otherwise, and 86. 70 tonight, an early shower or storm. Areas of fog developing overnight. A thunderstorm complex could approach tomorrow afternoon, bring a chance for an afternoon shower or storm. 90. Friday, sunny skies and 91. Richard DeWedding of the Weather Channel for Town Square Media, Tuscaloosa.
5: It's 69 degrees in Tuscaloosa.
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A little medicine for you to open up our number four early morning gospel with Brother Jay for a wonderful Wednesday morning. And I bet you this one will wake you up and open your eyes this morning.

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To the sun. 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

0: Yeah, that's Ron Carter there and Ricky Dillard. It opened my eyes, Lord. Let's take a look at some of our church and community news this morning. You're cordially invited to join the Dry Creek Baptist Church Family Vacation Bible School that's already underway each night until Friday from 5:30 p.m. until 7 p.m. Their theme, Hooked, Reeled In to Serve God, Matthew chapter 4, verse 19. Refreshments will be served each night. And I wouldn't be surprised if the cake baker, the pastor, Pastor Hawkins, would not bake a cake. He's great with those cakes. Yes, he is. So you're all cordially invited to join them. Sister Josephine Moore is the coordinator, and Minister Walter L. Hawkins Jr. is the church pastor. And by the way, his cakes are just simply delicious, so light to the taste. My, my, my. I also want to remind you that the Tabernacle AME Zion Church at 522 13th Street East here in the city will be in Vacation Bible School beginning tonight until Friday night, 6 to 8 p.m. nightly. Please join them for great Bible lessons, music, crafts, games, food, and more. And they're looking forward to seeing you in having a wonderful fellowship. Minister Kamisha Thomas Shabazz is the church pastor. Just some more helpful hints of information from your information and inspiration stations, 790 WTSK The Truth and Praise 93.3 FM. 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
4: Tuscaloosa traffic now from the Townsend Nissan Traffic Center. We move a little slower in the area now as volume starts to pick up during your prime time. On McFarland, east and westbound at 69 Lurline Wallets. That's got traffic very slow. Also, if you're traveling on 43 southbound onto McFarland, that is intersection slogos there. Moving on 15th Street, it is a little patchy, but it moves steady between University and Lurline Wallace. University's got a big bunch up there on the westbound lanes at Crest Ridge Road. With your Tuscaloosa traffic now.
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8: Here's your Tuscaloosa and West Alabama forecast, and we could see a pop-up shower or storm. I think the better chances are going to be down toward Demopolis and along the U.S. 80 corridor as we head through the course of the day today. Sunshine otherwise, an 86, 70 tonight, an early shower or storm. Areas of fog developing overnight. A thunderstorm complex could approach tomorrow afternoon, bring a chance for an afternoon shower or storm, 90. Friday, sunny skies and 91. Richard DeWedding of the Weather Channel for Town Square Media Tuscaloosa.
9: It's 72 degrees in Tuscaloosa.
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12: And that's our end news. I'm Rich Thomason in Washington. Inspection of Iran's nuclear enrichment sites is a key element of the U.S.-Iran deal to end the war, but there's a dispute over whether inspections have been agreed to. Tehran says they have not, while the U.N.'s chief nuclear watchdog says they have. And President Trump says a 100% inspection regimen is part of the agreement. The president has a luncheon today with Republican senators on Capitol Hill. He's been pressing lawmakers to approve his voter integrity bill, among other agenda items. Republican Senator John Cornyn says if we're going to win the midterm elections, we need to get on the same page. New York City's Democrat Socialist mayor won big in yesterday's primary elections. All three congressional candidates endorsed by Mayor Zohran Mamdani advanced. On Wall Street, Dow futures 85 points higher. The Nasdaq futures up 202 points. More details at srnnews.com.
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0: This is Minister Kurt Whalum, and falling in love with Jesus is the best thing that I could have ever done. What about you, huh?
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0: 790 WTSK, The Truth and Praise, 93.3 FM. So I want to remind you that the big community yard sale and fish fry that was scheduled for this coming Saturday down there at the Zion Hope Baptist Church has been canceled until further notice. I got that information from the church pastor, Minister Leonard Smith, along with Deacon Derek Prince and the Zion Hope Church family. That's the big community yard sale and fish fry that was scheduled for this coming Saturday has been canceled, and it will be rescheduled for another time. Just another helpful hint of information from your information and inspiration station, 790 WTSK, The Truth and Praise, 93.3 FM. Let's check on the news with Don Hartley from the Tuscaloosa Thread. Good morning.
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2: 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Here's one of the top stories we're following for you this hour. More than $17 million in federal funding for disaster mitigation and infrastructure improvement projects are headed to Alabama. Two here in West Alabama. $893,000 going to Jasper for flood mitigation and infrastructure improvements. And $3 million to Livingston for storm drainage improvements. 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
4: Tuscaloosa traffic now from the Townsend Nissan Traffic Center. We move right along here as you travel on McFarland. It's a little patchy from time to time at the intersections between Academy and 43, but no major hiccups. And 2059, smooth as butter in between University and Joe Malisham as it is wide open and green for go. Now, Skyland Boulevard, you are going to tap on those brakes from time to time, mainly between McFarland and 69. With your Tuscaloosa traffic now,
5: mad.org.
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6: Here's your Tuscaloosa and West Alabama forecast, and we could see a pop-up shower or storm. I think the better chances are going to be down toward Demopolis and along the US 80 corridor as we head through the course of the day today. Sunshine otherwise, and 86. 70 tonight, an early shower or storm. Areas of fog developing overnight. A thunderstorm complex could approach tomorrow afternoon, bring a chance for an afternoon shower or storm. 90. Friday, sunny skies and 91. Richard DeWedding at the Weather Channel for Town Square Media, Tuscaloosa.
7: It's 72 degrees in Tuscaloosa.
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1: That's RN News. I'm Rich Thomason in Washington. The Senate has joined the House in passing a War Powers Resolution. Four Republicans joining every Democrat in voting for the resolution, which urges President Trump to get congressional approval before any additional military action against Iran. It's being rejected by the president as poorly timed and meaningless. The Pentagon seeking $80 billion from Congress, most of that to pay for the Iran war. House Minority Leader Hakeem Jeffries says, as far as he's concerned, it's a non-starter. The president will visit Capitol Hill today. He'll have lunch with GOP senators. Mr. Trump's been pressing lawmakers to approve his voter integrity proof of citizenship bill, among other initiatives. The opening bell just sounding now on Wall Street. Stocks starting off the day mixed. The Dow down a bit, while the NASDAQ and the S&P are a bit higher. This is SRN News.
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A little medicine for you before we close it out on today. Want to say a pleasant good morning and send out the blessings to all of our many Christian friends and saints across America. And thank you so much for being there.

right, family, as well. And this Wednesday, I want you to join us tonight for more information that's going to lead you to living a healthy life, okay? Mentally, physically, emotionally, and even spiritually. So tune in tonight for music, laughter, and encouragement on The Nightly Spirit.

0: News. I'm Rich Thomason in Washington. The Senate has joined the House in passing a War Powers Resolution. Four Republicans joining every Democrat in voting for the resolution, which urges President Trump to get congressional approval before any additional military action against Iran. It's being rejected by the president as poorly timed and meaningless. The Pentagon seeking $80 billion from Congress, most of that to pay for the Iran war. House Minority Leader Hakeem Jeffries says, as far as he's concerned, it's a non-starter. The president will visit Capitol Hill today. He'll have lunch with GOP senators. Mr. Trump's been pressing lawmakers to approve his voter integrity proof of citizenship bill, among other initiatives. The opening bell just sounding now on Wall Street. Stocks starting off the day mixed. The Dow down a bit, while the NASDAQ and the S&P are a bit higher. This is SRN News.
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1: Here's your Tuscaloosa and West Alabama forecast, and we could see a pop-up shower or storm. I think the better chances are going to be down toward Demopolis and along the U.S. 80 corridor as we head through the course of the day today. Sunshine otherwise, an 86, 70 tonight, an early shower or storm. Areas of fog developing overnight. A thunderstorm complex could approach tomorrow afternoon, bring a chance for an afternoon shower or storm, 90. Friday, sunny skies and 91. Richard DeWedding of the Weather Channel for Town Square Media Tuscaloosa.
2: It's 80 degrees in Tuscaloosa.
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1: Great morning, precious people. You know what time it is. That's right. It's time for your favorite talk show. With your favorite talk show host, the Coach Call, right here with L. Spencer Smith. This is the place where Tuscaloosa meets the world. Absolutely. And for the next 2 hours, from 10 a.m. to 12 p.m., we're going to talk a little bit about everything. You know how we do it. From society to sports, education to economics, from religion to relationships. And y'all, as always, always, it's my promise to you that this will be a safe space to have empowering, provocative, and yes, even sometimes controversial conversations. And when we chat it up, hey, guess what? We're going to learn together right here on the Culture Call. Hey, it's shout out time. It's the time I love. That's right. So let's go ahead. Shout out number one to all of our first time listeners. Hey, welcome to the CC family. I don't know who told you about us, but guess what? Guess what? They did you a solid by turning you on to this amazing conversation that we're about to have. And I tell you what, I promise you, you owe them a lunch, a breakfast, or a dinner, however you want to put it. And I don't know what you're doing right now. You could be at your cubicle. You could be riding through the city. You could be just on vacation. But guess what? This is going to be one of the best parts of your day, tuning into the Culture Call. So welcome. Hey, we got plenty of good room. Find you a seat. Buckle up. We're about to take off. Shout out number two to all of my faithful, consistent, dedicated listeners. Man, I tell you, what would we be without you? I say that every day, and I mean it every day, that you have helped us build this broadcast, I guess, this conversation. That's the best way I like to put it. You helped us build this conversational relationship, yeah, with your faithfulness, with your encouragement. Always tuning in, always sticking with us. When you see me in the street, you know what you do. You give me so much encouragement. You give me so much confidence to continue to do what I do. And always telling me to run on and go ahead and help our community out. That's exactly what I want to do every day. And it's because of your prayers and your faithfulness in listening that we are able to do that every day. Hey, do me a favor. Go ahead. You know what to do. Get you a seat. Strap in. We're about to take off. And last but not least, get your pom-poms, get your horns, get your drum rolls and everything. Shout out number three, Brother Jay. That's right. Woo, that's right. He is the man with the plan, our gray-headed sage right here at Praise 93.3 FM and 790 WTSK, The Truth. And he blazes that trail early in the morning and hands me that hot baton and says, son, run on, see what the end is going to be. And it is my pleasure and my obligation to make sure I do just that. Hey, we would not be who we are without his wisdom, without his creativity, without his encouragement, helping us to be who we need to be here at Praise 93.3, 790 WTSK. Hey, he is a valued treasure, not just to us, but I know to you as well. So we give a big shout out every day to Brother Jay. 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And we're going to lead you through current events. It is our hub of information, current events, politics, sports, the weather, and all of it's changing today. Hey, commentary, blogs, whatever you want, it's right there. And the best in gospel music. 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So, hey, I understand that this broadcast is when you can't call because you're at work, but if you've got that app, you can slap in your ear pods. If you're driving, you can slap in your ear pods. If you're doing whatever you're doing around the house, you can put on your earphones and just listen to us, because guess what? I'm telling you, you will be a part of all that's going on early in the morning with Brother Jay, the Culture Call, with myself, Minister Chris, in the afternoons, Sister Sandra, and then Lady Darlene late at night. 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I want to make sure that everybody knows exactly what you are doing so that we can put some faces in the place so you won't be there by yourself, because you know how good support feels, right? And that's just our little part in your life, living up to the standard that we do it better when we do it together. And as always, you can follow me online. That's right. Join our online family at Facebook Meta. You can join The Culture Call. All you got to do is find that The Culture Call and press that thumbs up button. And now you are online with us. And last but not least, guess what? You can call in 205-752-4800. That's 205-752-4800. And you can call in, but maybe you can't call in again because you're at work. I get it. I understand. But you can definitely call it, chat it up with us on the app. There you go. You can chat it up on the app with the chat feature. And I read it during the breaks. I read it during the broadcast so that I can address your questions and your points of view, because I need everybody to know that I'm not here just doing this by myself, that you are definitely tuned in. I just want to hear from you. Hey, do me a favor. Sit back and relax. Grab you some coffee. You know how we do it here. Maxwell House of Starbucks, Seven Brews, and Dunkin' Donuts drinkers. Dunkin' drinkers. Yeah, Dunkin' coffee drinkers. That's right. You can get into that too, but maybe coffee is not your thing. Oh, you can get you some tea, some herbal tea, chamomile if you're trying to calm down, and green tea if you need a little caffeine kick and a little antioxidant in your life. That's right. Or maybe you can get some hibiscus tea. That's right. That's that fruity, tarty red tea that will help you, good for anything that ails you. But baby, coffee and tea are not your things. Always, y'all, get you some water, spring, alkaline, or distilled. Drink it, flush that system out, wake those cells up, and come on, let's get into the culture. You know that I always start off with something, a current event, and I was reading, actually my wife hipped me to it, that there are some things going on in Montgomery yesterday doing the special session that the House has called to redraw the districts for Alabama to make sure that the Republicans have the majority of the seats. I mean, I think maybe all. They're taking talking about taking two out, so that President Trump, who is the lead of this redistricting in the middle of a census, but that's another thing because they don't play by the rules, but that's my commentary. But yeah, so that the House can be stacked so they won't go through, you know, midterms, all those different kinds of things. And so they've been aided and abetted by the Supreme Court that gutted Section 2 of the Voting Rights Act. I'm sure all of you know that by now. But yeah, so it rained profusely. They were pushing people, pushing elderly people, and then it started raining and it flooded out that same place that they were trying to have that vote. So yeah, God don't like ugly, you know, and you know, nature and creation really understands the issue of justice and the issue of morality. And so yeah, that's going on, but not just in Alabama, but it's going on all across the South, because especially in Tennessee, and I don't know if Georgia has done it yet. And there are other places that already have majority Republican districts, but they want to make sure that their president does not, that they still win the House during the midterms, the House and the Senate, actually, and so that there will not be any investigations and they can continue to make America great. And I put that in air quotes, but again, right? So then there's that. But yeah, so it's an interesting time to be alive. It is an interesting time to make sure that we do what we are to do as people of faith and believers, that yes, we pray, but we also must participate. We have to prepare. If you were trying to vote during the primaries, I think it's a little bit too late for that, but you will have another opportunity opportunity to register to vote. And we will make sure that you are aware of that information, because we are all hands on deck now. We need everybody in the space, in the place, being active. That's right. I don't care if you redraw districts. The good is going to prevail, because I think the notion is that every person that is a Republican or a conservative agrees with what's going on now. I think that is the misconception that they're making. And it's going to reverse. They're swinging the pendulum so far that it always turns. History says so. It always turns and always changes. And so, yeah, that's going on right now. And so we are standing up on another dose, Jim Crow 2.0, and they know what they're doing. So, again, Governor Ivey said she wouldn't. Got a phone call, I'm sure, and she reversed that. And so they're all convening back to redistrict Alabama. And you know what? Let me say this, Culture Call, because maybe I don't know if y'all paid attention to it, that I'm looking at a lot of political ads, and is everybody trying to out-MAGA everybody? Everybody's trying to out-hate everybody else? Because I looked at these ads, and I was like, oh my goodness. I mean, for all of the offices, you know, in our state. And I'm like, are these people really sane? Are they doing what they really need to do?

too much, or you care to the perspective of you will give or you will create an opportunity and an avenue and a space for those who have not been heard, those who have not been seen, those whose issues have not been dealt with and are felt by common society, you give them space and you give them ear. You will stand for them. Because but for the grace of God, good could go you. But now they've labeled this as toxic empathy, that you shouldn't care, or there are things that you shouldn't care too much. And again, it's being labeled by, it's a political side, but they also oftentimes use, try anyhow, to use theological or biblical understandings of caring, all that kind of thing. And then the lack of empathy will lead to apathy, that I don't care at all about anything, that I try to anesthetize or I try to make you a person that cannot feel, that does not care about people, that does not care about various concerns. And I am afraid that we are seeing a lot of that even happen in our community, that we're moving from empathy, that we care for each other and we care about each other's children, about each other's family, about each other's well-being. And it's been happening for a while, and we're entering into this space of we don't care at all. We don't care about if everybody eats. We don't care about everybody being clothed. We don't care about the homeless. We don't care about, you know, we don't care about politics. We just don't care, you know. And we're seeing it in a heavy rate in this generation, especially with our young people, that, you know, What do they care about? And when you ask them, they're sitting there trying to figure it out, right? And so when you have this whole idea of toxic empathy, and then you shouldn't care about, you know, this person, you shouldn't care about that person, you shouldn't care about that person being evil, that person being wicked, you shouldn't care about corruption, you shouldn't care about anything, it does something to the inward man. It sears, the Bible says, it sears your conscience with a hot iron when you are in a space and in a place where you've been urged not to care. The sad part about that is we all need somebody to care for, watch this, and someone to care about us, right? That the issue, when we talk about this whole issue of humanity and this issue of us embracing God, the Bible says God is love. Now, when you say that, it's not just God is the giver of love, but God is also the receiver of love. So in order for you to love so that you can receive love. You give love so you can receive love, right? Now, we understand the narrative is that we love him because he first loved us. So he is the initiator of this kind of agape. He's the initiator of this kind of love. Love is reciprocal. It's not just him loving me, but I love the Lord, right? It's that. And when we allow circumstances, society, culture, politics, you know, and even twisted religion to make us lose that sense of consciousness, that sense of calling to love, a calling to care, what does that say about the God in us that has loved us with an everlasting love, right? At no given time has he not loved us. What does that say about us as humans, about us as people, when we are being told that you care too much, you love too much, you do all this? And I'm not talking about that love that can be manipulated, because I'm not even sure if that's even love, because love is not enablement. Let me say that. Love is not enablement to do wrong. In other words, when you love, it is a decision to better someone. It is a decision to care for someone. And that's why we have to focus on it being reciprocal. It's not just God loving us because he cares for us. But hear me, we love him because we also care about God's will. We care about what concerns are on his thoughts and his divine mind, right? We call it serving God or doing his will. That's what we call it. But it is the reciprocity of that love that keeps us in covenant relationship with him. It is wrong for us to always rely on God's love, and then when we get better or when our lives go the way that we want them to go, we ignore him and his will, his urgency. We ignore submitting or obeying him, right? And it's just like that in relationships, that you keep loving, loving, loving,

0: And then the person who you love never comes back and demonstrates that love back to you. You care so much about them, but they don't care anything about you. Is an issue, and it is almost pandemic level, and it's definitely endemic to this country that so many people love this politician, love this pastor, love this actor or entertainer. But what are you getting out of the relationship? Because again, love is reciprocal, and day by day, when love is not returned, when you give love and love is not returned, it causes your empathy and your ability to feel compassion, be sensitive to others, to wane. It causes it to drain out. And then you get to the place where I'm not loving anybody. I ain't caring about nobody. I'm just caring about myself, and sometimes not even caring about myself. And so it's very important for us as we lean in to this understanding of empathy and apathy to not get to the place to where I don't care. And it's almost not just I don't care, but I don't care 2.0. It's I don't care with an attitude. It's I don't care with this, or I don't care about that. You know, I don't care what happens to your child. If they get hit by the car, oh well, they shouldn't have been in the road. There is nothing that moves us to go rescue or to go help, or at least scream out to them, get out the street, right? And that's being displayed heavily in this country. And I'm sad to say that, especially in this coming generation, there's not too much that they care about, right? And that's why you can go in the street and find violence there. That's why you can call a special session just to take the voice of people who you think don't deserve it. And, you know, it's like you seeing a homeless person and you just drive by and nothing in your heart says, if I had it. You may not have it, but if there's nothing inside of you that says, if I had it, I would help them. You know, I was getting some gas, or no, not gas, a drink the other day. And a man drove by me and said, brother, I haven't eaten. You can see I'm sleeping in my car. Do you have any money? Now, I don't know if he was a panhandler. I don't know if he was telling the truth. I just know that the spirit of God in me was mobilized to find a piece of change. It might have been $2 or $3. I might have given him $5 or something like that. But I know that I have it, and I know that if I give, if I lend to the poor, I'm lending to God. If I enable someone or help someone, not enable, but if I help someone to make it through the season in their life, then God will help me. That's how I see it. That's what I believe. And that's kind of what we need to move with, that kind of empathy. And some folks are like, well, you know, I didn't even feel the urge to say, well, I ain't got it. Because normally I don't have cash on me, but I knew I had a little piece of change in the car. And, you know, because I keep a little bit piece of change, I don't necessarily do anything with cash anymore because I use cards, whatever. But it was that movement. And I just heard a little whisper, I'm well pleased, right? And I don't know the guy, I didn't know, get his name. And I'm a pastor. I didn't offer him to come to my church. No, I just gave him what he needed because I was moved to do so. And if we, Culture Call, listen to me, if we lose that motion toward helping other people, if we lose that science of empathy, then we're going to enter into a state of cosmic apathy where we don't care about anything except the things that concern us. And that would be a shame. That is a travesty to the love of God. That is the thing that we've got to start working on in our lives. That God, do you still have control of my heart that I can be moved by something? I can be moved by anyone. I can be moved by someone else's tears. I can be moved by someone else's hurt and their pain. We have to start answering those questions deep on the inside of us. And we're going to take that journey today, Culture Call, this whole idea of empathy and apathy. We're going to talk a little bit about that as we even focus on Mental Health Awareness Month right here on The Culture Call. Praise 93.3 FM, 790 WTSK. Y'all keep it locked right here. Go ahead. It's going to be a great day.
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2: 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New York City's Democrat.

0: That socialist mayor was not on the ballot in yesterday's primaries, but three congressional candidates endorsed by him were, and all three of them won. This is going to happen, the words of the head of the UN's nuclear agency, saying that his inspectors will be visiting what's left of Iran's nuclear enrichment sites. Tehran says otherwise. Following the lead of the House, the Senate has approved a war powers resolution. It demands that President Trump get congressional approval before any additional military action against Iran. The president's dismissing the non-binding resolution as meaningless and poorly timed. Federal judge in San Francisco is barring the feds from making immigration arrests at U.S. courthouses. The Dow is up 213 points, the Nasdaq ahead 112. More details, srnnews.com.
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3: Here's your Tuscaloosa and West Alabama forecast. Looks like the better opportunities for rain are going to be down in the southern counties. Looks like areas along and south of US 80 have the better chances of seeing a storm from Demopolis on over to Selma. We'll keep an eye on that through the rest of the day. Showers and storms, 86 this afternoon. A small chance of showers tonight, low 70. 90 tomorrow, sunshine. Friday, sunny, 91. Richard Wedding at the Weather Channel for Town Square Media, Tuscaloosa.
4: It's 82 degrees in Tuscaloosa.
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7: 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Praise 93.3 FM 790 WTSK, the truth. And it's a little dreary day, but guess what? We are still alive. We are still in the land of the living. And we rejoice in that, right? Absolutely. Still grateful. Still grateful. Listen, we're having a conversation about empathy and apathy. And I'm really, really concerned about where we are in this space in time that we live. Because if we just, you know, I think what is important for us is that we have to make sure that as we progress, as we live our daily lives, that we don't allow the outside to keep us in a space and in a place to where, you know, where we start not caring, right? One of the things I'm concerned about, you know, even as a pastor or a leader or whatever I may be, you know, I may be coined at the time, is that we don't ever lose the heart of humanity. That we don't lose the heart of humanity. Let's talk what's real, Culture Call. People are going to show up differently in life. That because all of us have different experiences. Some people will not understand where you come from because they're not from where you come from, right? I figured this out when I was in college and I was, you know, my Gullah Geechee twang. Folks are like, what are you saying? Are you from the islands? Because that was the best that they could do in Florida, thinking about Bahamas or, you know, Virgin Islands or something like that, because that's how my accent was, right? And some of my friends that were from South Carolina, we would talk to each other and the other folks would have no clue. And that's just a simple way of understanding or getting an idea of certain people. They don't understand who you are and what you are and in terms of how you show up, because they're not from where you are. And I think that's one of the things that we oftentimes miss, that it's not that people are misunderstanding you just because they misunderstand you, but it's because they're not where you're from, and they don't have the same experiences that you have. And there's so much going on in their own personal lives because we don't necessarily take the time. And I think that's where empathy builds the bridge, right? It's the feeling with, you know, and with someone and the understanding of their emotions. And, you know, I hear what you're saying. I see you. It's even if I don't understand all of what you feel or all of what you've been through, I need to. Empathy is I see you. You feel me, Culture Call? I see you as a person. No, I don't come from the background you come from. I don't come from the kind of church you come from. I don't come from the kind of family that you come from. I don't come from even the kind of perspective and the standard that you come from in terms of your life and your background. But I see you, right? And because what apathy does, not empathy, but apathy does, says you're invisible to me. because you don't agree with me, or because I don't, your experiences don't line up with how I think it should, you're nobody to me. Right? I don't care about you. I'm not moved by you. I'm not even interested in getting to know you, right? Because my world is my world. And unless you are aligned with my world, then I don't care about who you are. You are invisible to me. And that is something that's going on in our country a lot. It's this apathetic attitude that there are invisible people, that there are people that don't matter, that their feelings and their perspectives don't matter. And that's unfortunate because we neglect or we shield ourselves from, I believe, the necessary growth, relationships and contacts that will pave the path or that make our journey understandable, that will cause us to be enlarged, that will cause us to become better, that will cause us to develop a heart, a consciousness that really cares. When we are empathetic, when we can say, yeah, I don't know where you come from, but I know that you are seen. And not only are you seen, but I'm willing to even go as far as putting myself in your shoes. I don't know how it feels to be homeless, but this is empathy, but if I were homeless, I would want somebody to help me. You see? And so that's what empathy says, that if I don't understand where you're coming from, but I see you, and not only that, I'm willing to put myself at least metaphorically or, you know, an imagination of where you are, right? So that I can be able to bridge the gap so that we could learn together how we are surviving together, how we're able to make, at least on an emotional level, a connection. And the Bible speaks heavily, greatly about empathy, right? When he says, weep with those that weep, rejoice with those that rejoice, right? He is speaking empathetic language. That is the theology of empathy. When he tells us in Philippians, through Paul's writings, to not just look on the things of ourselves, but also look on the things of others, that is empathetic theology, right? That's the ability for us to at least connect at an emotional level. If I can't connect to you experientially, I can connect to you at least emotionally and see that, yeah, you're not invisible, that there is someone that sees you. There is someone that is concerned. There is someone that cares about you. And that's something that I fear in this country that we are losing, right? Because you've got someone that, you know, imitate those who are handicapped. You act as if, you know, you call people out of their names. You insult, you know, women. Cause a disconnect with reporters, calling them stupid, calling them low IQ, all these different kinds of things. DEI hires, that it's creating an environment and an atmosphere whereby we are not able to see the creative genius of God in each other, right? That everything has to be marked by your familiarity. And when someone else comes on the scene that may not be familiar with your context of living, you call them illegal. And that is like the pinnacle, the apex of apathy. You call me illegal. What you say is I don't have a right to be. I don't have I definitely don't have a right to be here. And you know, which is the counter narrative to scripture, because the scripture tells us when we see the stranger, what we ought to do, treat them as our neighbor. When we see the immigrant, what we ought to do, from a Christian perspective, a believing perspective, it tells us what we ought to do, right? When we see the poor, when we see the orphan, when we see the widow, when we see the man left on the Jericho road for dead, that person becomes a character process to see exactly how we would act, how we would treat. You know, people, everybody's saying, what would Jesus do without doing what he did? Let me say it again. That there are a lot of people that ascribe to this whole idea, WWJD, what would Jesus do? But that's not even the question, that it, we can't even fulfill what he did, what is written in the text that he did, right? And so, you know, this whole idea, this Christianity without Christ, this Christianity without Jesus, this Christianity that is not, that is not principled, this whole idea of creating God in our own image. Not, remember what I said, not create us created in God's own image, but vice versa. Creating God in our image and thinking that he is our cosmic bellhop, or we set the standards and the directions for God, and we tell God what he loves, we tell God who he has to hate, we tell God who has to be, you know, dealt with, who should have and who should not have, who should be marginalized and who should not be marginalized. That is anti-biblical. That is anti-Christ. It is built on not theology, but an ideology of self. It is built on that. And a whole lot of that is going on in our country, and a lot of people are not saying anything. You know, empathy looks like noticing somebody's pain or joy and internally resonating with it. That, yes, that's why, again, the text tells us to rejoice with those that's rejoicing. I didn't get a promotion today, but you did. So let's go out. Let's have a good time. I didn't have a baby. You did. So let me buy something for you. Let me at least buy some Pampers or whatever. Let's celebrate with what goes on in your life, because I don't know when my day is going to come, and I know that I'm going to want to be celebrated, right? So empathy is like a seed that we sow toward the futures that we want. Apathy looks more like, oh, you had a baby, so what? You got a promotion, and what? I ain't getting nothing. You know, it looks like not being moved at all by someone's pain or joy, right? That has nothing to do with me or whatever. You know, it's just that kind of thing, culture calls. And we've got to be very careful not to allow ourselves to descend into the abyss of not caring. Let me say that again. We've got to be very careful about not allowing ourselves to descend in this place to where it has to only happen to me. I am the benchmark. I am the centripetal force. I am the compass. I am the benchmark, the plumb line for everything. I'm the measurement and the rule for everything that goes on in the world, in my community. And whatever anybody else wants doesn't even matter to me. That is not the mindset that we should have, first of all, as possessors of the Imago Dei, the image of God within us, absolutely. But even beyond that, that's not the kind of idea that we ought to have to build community, right? That we ought to care. That's why when people say, well, you know, not only were we given the right to vote, we were given the right not to vote, which is really interesting psychological science there, because I don't think that they protested and died on the Edmund Pettus Bridge for you not to vote, right? For you to have the right to be contrarian against the vote, for you to stay home when it's time to make decisions for civic matters. I get that whole I get what they're trying to do, but when you look down the science of, or the psychology better, of that kind of mentality, you have to be like, no, that's not why they died, right? That's like saying Jesus died for you to receive him, but he also died for you not to receive him. What do you mean? You already didn't receive him. What do you mean? That you not voting was already what they wanted anyway. So you thinking that people made a sacrifice for you to continue not to do what your adversary has you doing already is a strong, weird take of, a life principle of being a part of the voting process. And I just use that that example to give you an understanding. I'm not working. I don't work for you not to work. You're my child. I don't work for you to be careless. I didn't work and displaying responsibility for your response to my care to you to be, I don't care about you. What do you mean? It doesn't humanly make sense. It turns us into monsters. It turns us into things that God never intended for us to be. God never intended for you to walk around like you're the only one that matters. God never intended for you to be so disconnected from life that when you're at a funeral and you see somebody's crying, that you be like, oh, well, they lost somebody. I don't care about it. No. What did you go to even the funeral for? It's a celebration of life, but it's also to help that family through that season of mourning and grief. If you didn't go there to do that, what did you go for, right? That apathy has many people by the throat because they don't understand that as a human, that you are given emotions to not just be about your own things, but to be extended beyond you, right? And so, you know, when I see people like that, or when I hear people like that, and that, you know, that they don't care about, you know, people, you know, children be off a snap. They don't care about daycare, children going to daycare. They don't care about people working. They don't care about the minimum wage. And then I see that they care about CEOs making astronomical amounts of money to be CEOs, and then try to gaslight you and say that they deserve it because they create the jobs when there are the job numbers are in the tank, right? That's something wrong with the human consciousness, right? And I really believe that some people hate humanity. I really, really, really believe that. I think that there is a psychological issue, a real deep, profound disruption and disconnection with their God-given element that causes them to be moved, right? That when John 3:16 can say, as the principle or the precipice of our faith, for God so loved the world that he gave his only begotten son, right? When you hear that, right, and not move or cannot see, that cannot see how God loves, right? That none of us, at least I hope not, none of us would give up our children, especially not for other people. But the narrative says that God so loved the world that he gave his only begotten son, right? The only son that he had, he gave that one for you and I, that whosoever. He gave that one for whosoever. And if you can't see God's love in demonstration in that, right, then I don't know. I really just don't know about how human you are, right? There's got to be, I know there's animal and there's human. I know all these different, I know these classifications of living things. I get it. But that's a certain, kind of distortion of what God has intended when he says, let us make man in our own image and our own likeness. And he blessed them and he told them to be fruitful, multiply, replenish the earth, subdue it, and have dominion. When we cannot even understand from a base sense the love that has been given to us every day, so much to return it back to God. And a lot of it returning it back to God is returning it to others and giving it to others, right? Because Matthew 25 says, whatever you have done to the least of these, my brethren, what? You have done it unto me. And so how we treat each other is not just a science, but it's an art. It's a mandate culture call that we don't just see things happening and we are not moved by them. We are not at least emotionally moved, right? That our feelings and our notions are not at least coming to see how we can be of help and assistance. And help and assistance is not always monetary. It could be a simple hug. It could be a rub on the shoulder. It could be a kind word. It could be an encouraging word. It could be you sharing a text with someone, because that may be all you have, but you're moved by their situation. And so we've got to fight against living in a world that does not care about people. Let me say it again. We have got to be better humans than we have been, first of all, in our own families, then our communities, and then it will grow from there, right? When you look at me and say, I don't care who you are, your voice don't matter. Only voice that matters is the people that align with me. There is something very depraved about that personal humanity. Then we have to call a thing and say that it's about power and control. It's about dehumanization. And who are you to dehumanize anybody when God has created humans, right? It's like you're taking the place of the creator, or you're trying to recreate or reform what the creator has already placed in the earth. And so we this conversation that we're having today, yeah, is really for you to gauge or measure, where are you on the spectrum of empathy versus apathy? Right? Where are you? Are you in Bishop, I am in a place where I do care. I care about my community. I care about people. I care about family. I care about folks more than me that, you know, when they don't have anything to eat, I'm a person that'll buy them a lunch. I'll invite them to my house and cook. They can sit and eat with my family. I'm that kind of person that's moved by their infirmity. Yes? Or am you that kind of person that says, I don't have anything to eat and you're not moved at all? I don't care. Well, I don't know. You better do something because, you know, and you got all this food in your refrigerator, all this food in your table. You know your family's not going to eat it all, and you don't even make nobody a plate. That's something wrong. Please don't think that's something right. That is something that is depraved about that individual. There is something depraved and missing in your heart. Something is broken internally about you. And you know, we got to talk about it because I fear. And when I say fear, I'm not talking about, oh, I'm scared. No, but I fear in terms of I am alarmed by when I see the trends of how we are growing in this country, that we are quickly becoming unfeeling. We are quickly becoming paralyzed. We're quickly becoming people who are without conscience. And that is disturbing. We are very much so becoming robotic. We are very much so becoming AI oriented, right? And we got to do something about that. Coach Carl, we have definitely got to do something about that notion of the lack of care, the lack of concern, the lack of movement toward each other. That you can sit in church and clap all you want, but after you go through that, if you don't really help your brother man, you help your fellow man rather, if you don't help your fellow man, then all of that you're doing is performative. Because, yeah, we know who we are by our love. People will be able to understand that we are his disciples by our love. That's exactly what the text says. So, yeah, let's sit with this today. Let's really deal with gaining some language about what we should be doing and how we ought to be acting in this moment. Right? I got to take a break. Y'all keep it right here on the Culture Call with your boy, L. Spencer Smith. 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Yeah, get your little snack and come right on back to the Culture Call.
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2: An undercover investigation by an organization called Accuracy and Media is alleging former UA president Dr. Stuart Bell continued to support DEI activities on campus even after it was banned by the legislature and Washington. West Alabama Democrat Congresswoman Terry Sewell is now co-chair of the Democrats' Cost of Living Health Care Working Group with Representative Alexandria Ocasio-Cortez. In sports, former Bama basketball star LeBaron Filon Jr. is now a Philadelphia 76er. He was picked 22nd in last night's draft. Keep up to date with TuscaloosaThread.com. I'm Don Hartley.
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are back. That's right. It's right here on the Culture Call. It's 11 a.m. and some change. And I'm telling you, we are having a great time. Welcome to all of our second hour listeners. That's right. We are so glad and grateful. I don't know where y'all been, but we've been having a great conversation this morning. But hey, we've got plenty of good room. That's right. Go ahead, find your seat. Buckle up. We're about to take off again. I just want to remind you that if you need your public service announcements or your events promoted or are spoken about on our show, go ahead and send it to me at culturecall.praise@gmail.com. 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Absolutely. That's what we want to do. So make sure you do that. Okay. Good deal. Also, follow us on Facebook Meta. Go to The Culture Call. Press the thumbs up button. And now you are a part of our online family. Absolutely. So today's discussion, we've been talking about conversation, rather. We've been talking about the difference between empathy versus apathy. Empathy, that ability to feel, that ability to be sensitive and to find a place of parity between you and another individual, right? I'm causing myself to understand and be there for you. It's an issue of imagining yourself as the other person and being genuine in that imagination, right? Of you're happy, they're happy, you're happy too. You can sense that happiness. They're sad, you can sense their sadness. That's empathy. Apathy is I don't care about you, whatever, get your own thing, feed your own self, feed your own family. And that's really, you know, that's kind of opposites, polar opposites of each other. But I think the conversation needs to be had because of what's happening again in our society, in our communities right now, and in the next generation, that we have to teach them how to be concerned about each other. I think that is so, so very important that we train them to care about other people. We train them to care about the concerns of what they see going on in the world. Be that what I do is not just for me, but I do it to help my community. On the last segment, we used the whole issue of voting, Bloody Sunday. We talked about the protests and the walk across the Edmund Pettus Bridge so that we could have the right to vote. All this was not a right not to vote. That doesn't make any sense. Nobody bled and died for you not to vote. No, that is because they understood that I'm putting my life on the line for my children and my grandchildren so that they can have an access without the fight that I'm dying and bleeding for now, put in jail for now, not for them to sit on their rusty dusties and not even engage, right? That doesn't make any sense. And I know people try to be coy and they try to be smart about it, but no, that is the reality, that they didn't die for you not to participate, right? That makes absolutely no sense, right? And so it's this whole idea of understanding, and I think a good word is an emotional connection. It is the connection that is necessary. I will never go through what my grandparents went through. I will never prayerfully go through what my parents went through, right? In terms of fighting for their humanity, fighting for their rights to vote, fighting, you know, my mother, my grandmama, fighting for their rights to be women that was treated and regarded as human beings and not property. I will never go through that. I don't treat my wife that way. I don't view my daughter, and I empower my daughters not to even view themselves that way. You know, they will never understand what it means that they can't get a bank account because, you know, until the 70s, without a husband that says, well, yeah, you can have a bank account. Are you serious? Are you really? I can't even imagine that. I cannot even imagine that, right? And so that is something that we need to understand, that we pay it forward by empathy, that I feel for what my parents went through. My parents were jailed in the Orangeburg massacre, South Carolina. They were jailed during the Orangeburg massacre. They were jailed then, went to jail. My uncle was shot in that
right? And just as college students wanting them to vote, right? Wanting them to be able to have fair accommodations in the civil rights movement. That's what in the 60s. And so I have to have empathy. I have to make sure, because they have empathy for me, because I'm doing this because I don't want my children to have to ever face this again. And I participate in voting because I don't want their labor to be in vain. That, yeah, they went to jail for their children and their community, and now I'm just going to sit home and act like it don't matter? No, absolutely not. I have to feel and connect to that moment. Right? I've got to feel, even though I don't feel it in real time, there's got to be a sense of consciousness and a sense of conscience that I have concerning that moment. Right? And so we can't lose that. We can't lose our empathy. We cannot. And I don't care what kind of adjectives and what kind of way to describe it is toxic. You can feel too much. What are you trying to control? Because that's the first question. What are you trying to control? Right? What are you trying to control? Why are you so busy controlling, trying to control what I care about? And you're trying to make me not care, or you're trying to marginalize or minimalize my care for someone or something. What are you really saying? You see what I'm saying? What's the notion you're trying to get across? And there's a whole lot of that, again, going on in our country, going on in our community, right? That, you know, when I used to teach in school and talking to the young guys and the young girls, they're like, I don't care. Like, yo, you're about to fail math. You know, even though I taught music, you're about to fail English. I don't care. You're about to be left behind in the seventh grade. I don't care. It was just like, what? What damaged you to the point to where now you don't care about your future? You don't care how you're looked at. You don't care about your perspective. You don't care at all, right? And so it's that whole idea of the lack of care that's being promoted and promulgated in our culture. Y'all care too much. Y'all care too much about the immigrant. You care too much about black women. You care too much about the brothers being incarcerated unfairly. You care too much. They did the crime. They got to do the time. Yeah, but we also see that doesn't work for everybody. We also see they get one conviction, they go to prison. You're lauding and applauding someone that got convicted 38 times, and you put them as the leader of the free world. You see what I'm saying? So there is already a picking and a choosing of what I care about and what I am concerned about, right? That makes absolutely no sense. You don't care about the children that have been sexually abused or that are being abused physically. You don't care about that, or emotionally and verbally abused. But you care about those who did it. You care about their stature. You care about their position. You care about that. You care about covering up for them, but you don't care about covering those who are victims and those who have been hurt. See, that's the kind of thing, that's why I'm talking about this, Coach Call, because I'm showing you concrete examples of how it is going on in real time in our country and where we are right now. You care about that? I told you the other day that a parent, they don't care about their teenagers breaking into this older woman's house and the woman got a gun and shot them because she's trying to protect, as an older single woman that has no husband and nothing else to protect them, you go rob her, she shoots you, you die, and then the family sues the older woman because, yeah, we know they were robbing your house, but you ain't had to kill them. What? So you want her to let... Where's the care about her? Where's the care about her well-being? You see what I'm saying? Where's the care about what they would have done to her? Where's the care about she worked many years for the things she has in her house, and now they think, by whatever reason and right, that they can just come in and take that from her? Where is the care there? Where is the care? You don't care about the child's teacher,
being abused and being verbally assaulted, but you care about your child going to the next grade and you're fussing when they're not even doing the work. You let that little rantaggle maggle go to school and act a fool the way they want to, undisciplined, acting unnurtured, unfocused, but you want them to receive everything. That's a sign of apathy because you only care about that child. But you don't care about the very structures and the systems and the personnel that's trying to teach them to become a better person. Right? So there is something going on. There's something going on. You know, a whole lot of, you have empathy for yours, but apathy for mine. That's how genocide happens. Right? I don't want nobody to do nothing with it. This is anti this and anti that. But then you can't see that in somebody else. You care, you could care less. What? And we use it and we frame it.

Feel me? I've got to damage that area of my brain that is concerned about other people. Right? It's designed. Apathy is designed to make you not care. To only see your own reflection, your own situation. Right? It's really crazy. There's social apathy, there's political apathy, there can be religious apathy. That I only care about Christians. I don't care about Muslims. I don't care about anybody, Hindus. I don't care nothing about them. Kill them all. Right? Kill them all. It is the apathy provides for the radicalization of a mind, culture call. It causes your mind to be so radicalized toward the negative, toward the dark, toward violence, toward this thing about I'm being robbed, somebody's taking something from me. Right? And that's a shame, because that's not the reality at all. At all. It is, you're looking at somebody, you know, being suffocated, being shot, being strangled, being asphyxiated, and you're not moved to help, you're not moved to say anything. That is not a good place to be in, culture. It really, no, if you sit and think about it, no, for real, sit and think about it. Really, really just sit and think about it. What kind of person I must be to not feel anything but for myself? What to not care about anybody and any kind of cause that's greater than me, that gives my life a greater trajectory of why I'm here, because I don't care about nothing else, right? And when you do the study about it, it's like a psychological thing that shuts off, that there's a synapse or some kind of response that doesn't go off in the brain that says, yeah, you need to be a can about this. You can, and you know what? You can be hurt so much until you don't care anymore. So I get it. So I get that. But I'm not making just allowances. I'm telling you that in some cases, people can go through experiences that they totally shut down. But I've lived long enough, you know, I've talked to people long enough that if you dig in it, they still want to feel. They still want to love. They still want to be seen. They still want to care. But you got to dig in it, because that apathy has caused them to be in a quasi-grave, if you will. It's caused them to be in a place. And that's because, you know, especially when you ignore hurt, something that broke you in a season that you don't deal with it properly, it hasn't come at, you haven't given voice, you haven't given it visage, you haven't given it vocality, none of that. Right? And so you become an imprisoned victim. And the only way not to hurt is to not care. So there is a path to apathy. Okay, so when I see people that are hateful or they're just disconnected, right? I can already tell that there is something that has gone on in their life that has caused them to be at this place. Because one, no one comes to the earth not caring. Why? How do you know that? Because everyone mainly comes to this earth crying out for a new atmosphere. Everyone comes as a baby because is crying to be nurtured, crying to be attended to, crying for milk, crying for food, crying for cover, crying for safety, protection. We emote and we learn as we grow that, you know, we are emotional beings. We get it. But for a child or a teenager to not care about anything means that something has afflicted their soul, something has afflicted their mind and their conscience so badly that the way that they learn how to survive is to not feel at all. Yeah, it's to not feel at all. And that a lot of people are walking around just like that. Right? That's why in the last election cycle, when people were telling
our folks, black folks, don't vote. It's the same

0: it's two different sides of the same coin. That you got a lesser evil and a greater evil, right? Like, we go around every day and we become the moral agents of measuring evil. Our ponderology, the study of evil, is on that whole idea that we can be able to tell, you know, X, Y, Z. And so many entertainers and folks were telling, don't vote, or vote for that one where, you know, wasn't going to even make a difference, right? They were telling, vote your conscience. No, what they were really saying is vote my conscience. Vote my care, not vote. They were thinking, they put it on you, but it really was telling you to vote their conscience, right? And their conscience wasn't thinking about you because they were in a pay scale or in a placement in society where however it went, it wouldn't have affected them like it affects you. Right? So I get it. So that created a particular disconnect from, voting don't matter because it don't matter who get in there. Black folks gonna always catch this. They're not gonna get that. All that. It's a mindset and it's designed to make you disconnect. It's designed to make you do that. Right? And so that's something that you have to understand. That's something that you have to understand. And so when you don't understand that, when you don't understand how this mechanism moves, when you don't, it causes you to be in a place and in a space to where, oh man, what can I do? It causes you to be in a space and a place to where nothing matters. I don't care. It don't used to be better because I'm not going to get the job. I don't care who gets the job. It no use for me to be my best. It's no reason for me to love again because I'm always going to get hurt. It shows up like that. Apathy shows up like that. And then you're not happy for those who get hurt. Or for those who are in love, you're not even happy for them because you're measuring that by your experience. Apathy is always connected to something deeper. Let me say that again. Apathy is always, always, y'all, connected to something deeper than what is really said. Yeah. And so the way that you know that you're alive, the way that you know that you are still functioning, the way that you know that there is still possibility and opportunity, the way that you know that God is still in charge of your purpose and your destiny is for you, yes, to feel for others, to let them know that there is nothing that they will go through that they don't have somebody that cares and walks with them. Because those are seeds, those are actions that you sow into your future. Caring about somebody today is, yes, somebody caring about you tomorrow, right? That's so important. That's important. You want a friend? Be a friend. I mean, it's easy. It's not hard. You want somebody to give it to you? Give to someone. And the Bible is clear in Galatians where it says you reap what you sow. You might not reap where you sow, but you reap what you sow. Because sometimes where you sow is simply the ground of a future harvest that you're going to need. So it's not, and it doesn't mean that it's going to come through the same person that you sowed it into. It means that there is a mechanism that you've already created that in your future, when you have need, something somebody's going to give to you. That's what it means. That's exactly what it means. And so, yeah, we gotta deal with that. I do not want you to lose your empathy. Let me say that again. Culture call. I do not want you to lose your empathy. No, I want you to continue to feel. I want you to continue to nurture that element of you that knows how to be sad when others are sad and to be rejoicing when others rejoice. I don't want you to lose that part of your being that's able to be moved by the homeless, moved by the immigrant, moved by the little child, moved by the widow, moved by the need of your neighbor, because that's how we build strong community. That's how, let me say it again, that's how we build strong community. When we are able to feel one another, when we are able to say, hey, Miss Mamie just lost her husband, let's go cook for her. Let's go make sure that we clean up her house. We know she's going to be entertaining. We know that her family's probably going to come in. We probably know that she don't have a lot of family. And so her husband just passed away. Mr. Herbert's wife just passed away. Mr. Herbert worked. He didn't know how to cook. So let's cook for him. Because we just never know. We never know when it's going to be our turn. You feel me? We just never, ever know. And we've got to begin to take our empathy and see our empathy as ministry. Try it again. Let's try it again. We've got to begin to see our empathy as ministry toward other people. And doing it for the least of these. Doing it for the ones that can't do it for themselves. That's what we have to do, Culture Call. Absolutely. Listen, I got to take a break, but I need you to go ahead and go ahead. We getting ready to land, but not now. Hey, I got a lot more to say. I need you to keep it locked right here on the Culture Call. 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
2: SRN News, I'm Rich Thomason in Washington. President Trump has canceled the planned signing ceremony on Capitol Hill for a housing affordability bill. It was supposed to happen before he met with Republican senators for lunch. Instead, Mr. Trump is pressing senators to focus on the Save America Election Integrity Act. Inspection of Iran's nuclear sites is a key element of the U.S.-Iran deal to end the war, but there's a dispute over whether inspections have been agreed to. Tehran says they have not. The U.N.'s chief nuclear watchdog says they have. And President Trump says a 100% inspection regimen is part of the deal. New York City's Democrat Socialist mayor won big in yesterday's primary elections. All three congressional candidates endorsed by the mayor won. On Wall Street, the Dow is up 566 points. The NASDAQ higher as well. This is SRN News.
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1: Here's your Tuscaloosa and West Alabama forecast. Looks like the better opportunities for rain are going to be down in the southern counties. Looks like areas along and south of US 80 have the better chances of seeing a storm from Demopolis on over to Selma. We'll keep an eye on that through the rest of the day. Showers and storms, 86 this afternoon. A small chance of showers tonight, low 70. 90 tomorrow, sunshine. Friday, sunny, 91. Richard Wedding at the Weather Channel for Town Square Media, Tuscaloosa.
2: It's 81 degrees in Tuscaloosa.
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5: And we are back right here on the Culture Call. Here's my prayer. Can I be honest? Here is my prayer that we as a people, as a community, as a human race, do not lose our ability to have compassion for one another. My prayer is that we don't buy into the toxicity of materialism to the point to where it doesn't matter to us that some do not have, that some people are not cared for, that some children don't have parents, adequate parentage that will take care of them. I hope that we never lose, it's my prayer, that we never lose our sense of God being within us. I hope so. I hope we never lose that. That we can be trusted with that divine compassion and love toward each other, that we will always seek each other's comfort, especially in moments of despair, especially in moments when, you know, somebody needs a helping hand. I pray that we, you know, I always saw my grandparents, my great-grandparents, my parents reach out to people who were in need. I didn't understand it a great deal when I was a little boy. You know, I was just going for the ride, you know, going to houses and going to, you know, seeing them take care of people, prepare meals and take it with them, to see them take money and cards and clothing to other people. And it wasn't that we weren't super rich. We weren't that. But they taught me a pattern of compassion and care. You know, I always used to wonder why God created me or called me to pastor, designated me to pastor. And I when I was really young, I didn't understand. I'm like, oh, yo, I could be having a music career. I could be doing X, Y, Z. I could be, you know, doing, you know, whatever. But the older I've gotten, those narratives, those stories, those scenes continue to flash in my mind. People coming over to my grandparents' house and them sitting down, just looking at them cry. Or us driving from South Carolina to Bolton, North Carolina, when somebody passed away. And my granddaddy would preach. We would start on a Saturday, and we would get there late Saturday night. We'd go to sleep on Sunday. He'd preach on Sunday, and then we'd go back, go to that person's house who lost someone, then he'd come back on Sunday night and preach. And then he would do that after week after week after week. You know what I'm saying? So my great-granddaddy do the same thing. You know? And that sense of care and compassion. You know, my grandmother would bake cakes and pies and just a whole meals for people who didn't have it, and she'd wrap it up and take it to them. And I always used to wonder as a little boy, what you doing that for? That's our chicken, you know? That's our sweet potato pie. That's our pound cake, you know, whatever. That's our macaroni and cheese, collard greens, whatever. And that's what, when I was a young boy, I was observing them move in empathy, you know? And I remember one day that I was at my grandmother's house, and we got home and she got a phone call that that somebody had died, had passed away. And she was standing by the door, and, you know, she said, well, I don't know why she told me. She said, such and so passed away, right? And I saw the hurt on her face, or I saw the concern on her face, and I just blurted out, well, we don't weep like those that are without hope. You know, I said something like that. And I'm a young guy, like maybe like 11 or 12 or something like that. And I said that scripture. She says, don't say that. She said, don't say that. She said, I want you to learn how to cry and weep however anybody's weeping. Right now ain't the time for them to worry about hope. They just lost someone, right? I really found that out about, you know, twisted empathy and how sometimes our religion can really mess us up with regards to how we feel for one another. When, you know, just having done funerals and we say things that are so not, I know we come from a good place, but it does something. It contorts our empathy when we say, well, I know you lost your mama. Your mama wouldn't want you to cry. What do you mean? How do you know that? Right? Or your mama's in a better place. And, you know, I heard one of my good friends, Dr. E. Dewey Smith, said in Atlanta, he's like, yo, I know where my mama is. It's just where my mama ain't. That's the problem. Listen, and I didn't understand that until I lost my mother, until I lost my father. It's not where they are. It's where they are not. They are not here now. And I want them here with me. You know? And it was a way of, I want to end this talking about we got to be careful as people of faith. And how we use it. We're trying to comfort people when really all we should do is, if they're crying, cry. If we go to their house, you know, weep and just sit there with them. Let them direct the conversation. It is not for you to go there and tell jokes and crack jokes, but, you know, because you don't want them to feel bad, because that's you trying to navigate how they feel. We got to do better by some of the stuff we say. You know, my mama is a rose, you know, a rose in the garden or such and so forth. I'm like, what, huh? Rose? Who cares about a rose right now? I don't care anything about a rose right now. My flower ain't with me. It's not in my bouquet. You see what I'm saying? And sometimes I get it. We're trying to, and I don't know what it is about us that we as Christians can't sit in grief and mourning and lament and feeling and emotions. We can't sit in that. We can't sit around people who are hurting or feeling pain and feel that pain and that hurt with them without, you know, doing something that focuses on us, making us feel better, helping us bear this moment. No. Feed them your presence. Yeah. Pray for them that God will strengthen them and comfort them and help them through this moment of hurt. You ain't gotta add all kind of anecdotal rhetoric. You ain't gotta add no kind of, we don't care about no flowers. We don't care about God needed a flower in his garden. Really? Really? Really? God, who can speak a word, got to pick my mama, got to pick my auntie, got to pick my daddy, got to pick my brother. Okay, my uncle. Okay, all right. And we do that to each other. And it's to shield ourselves from being able to really sit in each other's shoes, to really be fully empathetic. Right? Because, yeah, I'm not comfortable with that. They're not comfortable. I'm not comfortable with their pain. I want to be here, but I'm not comfortable with their pain because their pain reminds me of my pain. Well, okay, then cry together. Weep with those that weep. You know, I heard a preacher say one time that the reason why Jesus wept was he was in his human state, not in his divine state, because he knew he was going to raise Lazarus. I mean, he said, let's go wake him up. That's what he told the disciples before they got on the road. But he saw everybody else crying. He saw Mary and Martha. And the text opens up, he's the one that Jesus loved. right? And that human part of him, my friend, his family, his folks, not the professional mourners, but I'm talking about the people that I love that has shown up for me, that has taken care of me, they've got a loss, so I'm going to weep as well. And it's only two words, Jesus wept. But it has so much power when we think about our conversation on empathy. It has the bearing to understand that even our Savior, the Bible says, that can be touched with the feelings of our weaknesses, of our infirmities. But it has all point tempted, such as we are, yet without sin. That means that he's able to feel how we feel. Right? He's able to show forth that emotion. When we weep, he's not sitting there having a party. The Bible says that when we weep, he bottles our tears. He bottles up every tear, right? So that means he's trying to show us that whenever we need comfort and somebody to walk with us, yeah, he's right there. He's an ever-present help in the time of trouble. He's not some distant cosmic deity that does not know how to travel and traverse with us through our deepest moments and our darkest moments of hurt. When my sister passed away, I wanted to know, God, where are you? Because she should not be dead, period. Gwen has sung around this country and have blessed you. She has done all these things for you. And in my mind, I'm sitting there rationalizing how you could have took somebody else, but not my sister, who was kind, gentle, you know, just great. And sitting there in that moment, I'm like, yo. So I'm wrestling with my own empathy. I'm wrestling with my moment. And I'm feeling like, God, you don't care about me. And it was until the night before I had to perform the eulogy the next day that God spoke to me and just said, you know what? I know you're upset right now, but I can give you answers or I can give you peace. Ooh, ain't that something? He said, I can give you answers or I can give you peace. Because you want answers. Or I can give you my peace that pass all understanding. Every answer I will give you, I'll give you a peace so that you won't need the answers to keep moving with me, to keep trusting me, to keep loving me. And I help you. I'm not going to stop the pain of this moment, but I'll give you a kind of peace that's bearable. It showed me that God is a compassionate and empathetic God. Absolutely. And that's how I ought to be to people, and that's how we ought to be to each other, Culture Call. Having that same kind of compassion for each other. You think we can do that? I know that we can. Listen, I see the runway and I'm about to land, but I need you to keep it right here. I got a little bit more to say right here on the Culture Call with your boy, L. Spencer Smith.
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2: An undercover investigation by an organization called Accuracy and Media is alleging former UA president Dr. Stuart Bell continued to support DEI activities on campus even after it was banned by the legislature and Washington. West Alabama Democrat Congresswoman Terry Sewell is now co-chair of the Democrats' Cost of Living Healthcare Working Group with Representative Alexandria Ocasio-Cortez. In sports, former Bama basketball star LeBaron Filon Jr. is now a Philadelphia 76er. He was picked 22nd in last night's draft. Keep up to date with TuscaloosaThread.com. I'm Don Hartley.
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4: 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Right here on the Culture Call. I want to make sure that you heard everything I said today. 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I thought it was very good. Listen, at the end of every phone call, my grandmama and my mama used to say, I love you a bushel. I love you a peck, and I love you a hug around the neck. This has been your boy, Elspeth Smith, right here on the Culture Call. Hey, wishing you to have a great, a blessed, and amazing day. Remember, care about each other. Love each other. Embrace each other. You'll be so glad you did. You just never know when you're going to need that harvest in the future. So sow a seed right now. Until then, tomorrow morning, be blessed, y'all.
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6: 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Yeah.

0: to somebody and say, I got a feeling that everything's gonna be all right. Yes. No, I'm looking at Bishop Paul Morton. He's up here tonight, founder and presiding bishop of the Full Gospel Baptist Fellowship. I can't sing this like Bishop Morton, but it goes something like this. If you know it, sing it.
1: 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I bet you won't put your hands on it. All right, I'm gonna try it like this.

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0: Athena Burt Miles got you walking on water. Happy Hump Day is right in the middle of the week. Yes, indeed. This week is kind of going by fast for me. Hopefully for you, too. It's going to be a good day. If it started off on the wrong side of the bed, we're going to get things straight right now. You know, as a man thinketh, so is he or she. So I think today is going to be a good day for you and for me. Let's have a good day today. Stay close. Coming right back. I've got more music on the way to keep you encouraged. Kirk Franklin, Walt Whitman and the Soul Children of Chicago. All that and more. It's all up next on Praise
1: 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Hey there. It's L. Spencer Smith here, and I'm so excited to join the 93.3 team with my all-new talk show, The Culture Call. 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Listen, we're going to talk about everything that's going on in Tuscaloosa and the surrounding areas, even across the country. And guess what? 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

0: With SRN News, I'm Bob Agnew in Washington. Today marks the four-year anniversary of the repeal of Roe v. Wade. Marjorie Dannenfelser of the Susan B. Anthony Pro-Life America is cheering the anniversary and says a time it couldn't be better, considering that the country is coming right up. It's a 250th anniversary, a great time to mark the start of a new appreciation for life with the Roe v. Wade now in the rearview mirror. The head of the UN's nuclear agency has signaled that Iranian nuclear enrichment sites will be visited by his inspectors. Meantime, President Trump says part of the deal with Iran will benefit U.S. farmers by making sure that the funds that are unfrozen, Iranian funds, are used to buy American farm products. Iran says that is not true. They'll spend the money however they want. On Wall Street right now, it's a mixed bag. The Dow is up by 483 points. This is SRN News.
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1: Here's your Tuscaloosa and West Alabama forecast. Looks like the better opportunities for rain are going to be down in the southern counties. Looks like areas along and south of US 80 have the better chances of seeing a storm from Demopolis on over to Selma. We'll keep an eye on that through the rest of the day. Showers and storms, 86 this afternoon. A small chance of showers tonight, low 70. 90 tomorrow, sunshine. Friday, sunny, 91. Richard Wedding at the Weather Channel for Town Square Media, Tuscaloosa.
2: It's 85 degrees in Tuscaloosa.
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1: Shabbat. To commend or to praise something or someone with a loud voice, with a loud, exuberant voice. 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For out of the mouths of babes come perfected praise.

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0: Speak that word over your life. 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Stay close. Coming right back. 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Fred Hammond sang a song about it. It's on the way right here on Praise.
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1: An undercover investigation by an organization called Accuracy and Media is alleging former UA president Dr. Stuart Bell continued to support DEI activities on campus even after it was banned by the legislature and Washington. West Alabama Democrat Congresswoman Terry Sewell is now co-chair of the Democrats' Cost of Living Health Care Working Group with Representative Alexandria Ocasio-Cortez. In sports, former Bama basketball star LeBaron Filon Jr. is now a Philadelphia 76er. He was picked 22nd in last night's draft. Keep up to date with TuscaloosaThread.com. I'm Don Hartley.
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deserve to win. Yes, indeed. You deserve good things, great things in your life. You deserve it. I lift my hands in total praise. Here's the late, great Richard Smallwood.

0: SRN News, I'm Bob Agnew in Washington. Today is the four-year anniversary of the repeal of Roe v. Wade. Marjorie Dantzenfelser of Susan B. Anthony Pro-Life America says the next battle in the country will be over abortion pills. The head of the UN Nuclear Agency says that Iranian nuclear enrichment sites will be visited by inspectors. That's a key component in the interim U.S.-Iran deal to reach an end to the war. An Iranian diplomat promptly rejected that claim, saying later today that such a visit can only come after a final deal is already made. On Wall Street, the Dow Jones Industrial Average and the other major indexes, for that matter, have been up and down so far today. It's the Dow still treading water, way up in positive territory, actually, by 210 points. The NASDAQ has reversed course, however. Right now, it's off by about 93. The S&P 500 slipping below the even mark. It's down by 14 points. This is SRN News.
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1: Here's your Tuscaloosa and West Alabama forecast. Looks like the better opportunities for rain are going to be down in the southern counties. Looks like areas along and south of US 80 have the better chances of seeing a storm from Demopolis on over to Selma. We'll keep an eye on that through the rest of the day. Showers and storms, 86 this afternoon. A small chance of showers tonight, low 70. 90 tomorrow, sunshine. Friday, sunny, 91. Richard Wedding at the Weather Channel for Town Square Media, Tuscaloosa.
2: It's 85 degrees in Tuscaloosa.
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a shifting in the atmosphere. That's what we need for sure. Bishop Jason Nelson on Praise with TJ. Our God is a very present help in the time of need. So I know everything's going to be all right. Here's a classic from the Reverend Al Green on Praise with TJ.

0: Life and favor up on me. You don't know my story. You know, you can be sitting right next to your coworker and not know just how good God has been to them. You can be sitting next to your coworker and not know the storm that they are in. You don't know my story. But the good thing is, life and favor up on you. You are a child of God, and God loves you unconditionally. Amen. Stay close. Coming right back. I've got more music on the way to keep you encouraged. Smokey Norville with a classic. It's on the way right here on Praise with
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2: An undercover investigation by an organization called Accuracy and Media is alleging former UA president Dr. Stuart Bell continued to support DEI activities on campus even after it was banned by the legislature and Washington. West Alabama Democrat Congresswoman Terry Sewell is now co-chair of the Democrats' Cost of Living Healthcare Working Group with Representative Alexandria Ocasio-Cortez. In sports, former Bama basketball star LeBaron Filon Jr. is now a Philadelphia 76er. He was picked 22nd in last night's draft. Keep up to date with TuscaloosaThread.com. I'm Don Hartley.
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1: I asked my big brother to come and help me with this one. Ladies and gentlemen.

0: Oh, yes, he'll be right there for your praise. 93-790 WTSK, the Chula Shea Knox. It is the afternoon praise party. It's a Word Wednesday. I got some word, the word of God coming up for you. And I'm Minister Chris King with you. I'll be with you until 6 o'clock. We got inspiration, information, gospel news, church news, and your request. And I've got so much more, and I got a lot of word for you on this Word Wednesday. We're excited to be with you. Hope you've been having a good hump day as well. And we got midweek severe thunderstorms targeting portions of Alabama. For more details on that, go to praise933.com and check it out too as well. All right, hope you're doing well. So good to hear from so many of you all that listen every day. I appreciate you all. You can hit me up on Facebook under Chris King. Yeah, you hit me up on there, or you can hit me up on the app as well, okay? All right, here's Tasha Cobb's letter starting us on Praise 93.
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0: appointed in our generation said to the Lord, say, oh, I want Jesus. Let it be recorded in history. Our generation said,
1: oh, yes, I want all of Jesus. I want Jesus today. Do you? Praise 93.790 WTSK. The true William McDowell with his latest. I'm Minister Chris King with you. The Westside Church of Christ will have their gently used clothing drive. It's this Saturday, June 27th. It's from 7 a.m. until 11 a.m. And come out and get free clothes for all ages. They have shoes and clothes. They will have food there too on 17th Street at the Westside Church of Christ. Come out and help them. And you do not want to miss out on that. And then also too, join the annual Ushers Day at the Providence Missionary Baptist Church on July 12th at 9 a.m. They're going to have Sister Juanita Robinson. She'll be the guest evangelist talking to the ushers. And, of course, Brother Ed Meary will be the MC.

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2: Psalms 91 and 1 says, "He that dwelleth in the secret place of the Most High shall abide under the shadow of the Almighty." Come on, Shabbat.

0: 96.93 790 WTSK, The Truth, A Secret Place. And that's B. Chase Williams and Shabak. You can check out the latest on the app and see that LeBaron Filon Jr. is now a Philadelphia 76er. Congratulations to him. You can see it all on the app. All right, we are having a good time inside the afternoon praise party. I want to remind you, at the St. John Baptist Church down in Bowling, you will have revival July 27th through the 29th, 7 p.m. nightly. Then special guests include Elder Carlos Thornton of Mount Pilgrim Primitive Baptist Church of Tishobe, Alabama, Pastor Kenneth Gilmore of the Zion Hill Missionary Baptist Church of Pleasant Ridge, Alabama, Dr. Lonnie Weaver of St. Paul Baptist Church of Tuscaloosa, and the host pastors, Pastor Michael Lavender. Come out and join them July 27th through the 29th. And also, too, I want to remind you that the Youth and Young Adult Refresher continues at the St. Paul Baptist Church tonight and tomorrow night, 6 to 8 p.m. Small groups and fun activities and so much more. Dr. Lonnie Weaver is senior pastor. All right, we got some word coming up next on this Word Wednesday.
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3: With SRN News, I'm Bob Agnew in Washington. Today is the four-year anniversary of the repeal of Roe v. Wade. Marjorie Dantzenfeld, serve Susan B. Anthony, pro-life American, says the next battle in the country will be over abortion pills. The head of the UN Nuclear Agency says that Iranian nuclear enrichment sites will be visited by inspectors. That's a key component in the interim U.S.-Iran deal to reach an end to the war. An Iranian diplomat promptly rejected that claim, saying later today that such a visit can only come after a final deal is already made. On Wall Street, the Dow Jones Industrial Average and the other major indexes for that matter have been up and down so far today. It's the Dow still treading water, way up in positive territory, actually, by 210 points. The NASDAQ has reversed course, however. Right now, it's off by about 93. The S&P 500 slipping below the even mark. It's down by 14 points. This is SRN News.
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2: Here's your Tuscaloosa and West Alabama forecast. Looks like the better opportunities for rain are going to be down in the southern counties. Looks like areas along and south of US 80 have the better chances of seeing a storm from Demopolis on over to Selma. We'll keep an eye on that through the rest of the day. Showers and storms, 86 this afternoon. A small chance of showers tonight, low 70. 90 tomorrow, sunshine. Friday, sunny, 91. Richard Wedding at the Weather Channel for Town Square Media, Tuscaloosa.
3: It's 85 degrees in Tuscaloosa.
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Praise 93.790 WTSK, the true John P. Key. I'm Minister Chris King, and it's the afternoon praise party. It is Word Wednesday. I always got a word for you today. God is getting you ready. He's putting you in the right place, the right time. God is positioning you in this season for a need you don't even know about yet. God is putting you in a place and preparing you for a place that you don't even know about yet. He's preparing you today. God is moving you somewhere else today in Jesus' name. So remember that and let go of every plan that you made without God. Your plan should be made with God, including consult with God today and know that He is with you today. And sometimes God won't give you the conclusion. He won't give you the end. He'll just give you the courage to make it through. And it's okay today. It's okay to say, I don't know. It's all right if you don't know. God knows. Here's Sincere on this Word Wednesday on Praise 93.

0: 93.790 WTSK. The truth giving you the glory today. I'm Minister Chris King. It's the afternoon praise party. Pastor Darren Freeman there. And we're glad to hear from you. And the second pastoral appreciation for Pastor John A. Williams, Sister Rebecca Williams, will be Sunday, June 28th, 1:30 p.m. They're going to have Pastor Benjamin Cook of the Shiloh Church out of Greensboro, the guest evangelist. Pastor John A. Williams is the host pastor. Vacation Bible School continues tonight, tomorrow night, and Friday night at the Dry Creek Baptist Church down in Foster's, 5:30 p.m. to 7 p.m. nightly. 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Refreshments will be served every night. And my good friend, Pastor Walter Hawkins Jr., is the senior pastor. 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
1: An overturned commercial vehicle has shut down the westbound lanes of Skyland Boulevard near I-2059 this afternoon. Senator Tommy Tuberville has filed a motion to dismiss a lawsuit challenging his residency and his ability to run for governor in Alabama. And there is a marginal chance of severe weather through 8 p.m. or so in the southern part of our listening area, including Greene, Hale, and Pickens counties. 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

big Lord, praise. 93.790 WTSK, the truth. Open my eyes, Lord. Ricky Dillard and Ron Carter. I'm Minister Chris King with you. And now time for some birthdays on this Word Wednesday. I want to say happy birthday to Sister Marion Taylor today. Sister Marion Taylor, Brother Terrence Stewart, happy birthday to him as well. And then also want to say a happy birthday, too, goes over to Brother DJ Sullivan today. Brother DJ Sullivan, happy birthday goes out to him. And then also want to say a happy birthday goes over to Sister Janaya today. Sister Janaya Lanier, happy birthday to her. Brother Brian Fulgham, happy birthday to him today as well. And then also want to say happy birthday goes over to none other than Sister April Martin today. And then also happy birthday as well goes to none other than Pastor T.L. Davis Jr., my good friend. Happy birthday to him as well. And Brother Kenyon McKay, happy birthday to him. And Evangelist Rita Twiggs, happy birthday goes out to her too. If today is your birthday, happy birthday to you. Today is your wedding anniversary. Happy wedding anniversary to you too. From all of us here at Praise 93.3. All right, here is Demetrius West.

0: Blessings on Blessings today. Tanya Nolan on Praise 93.790 WTSK, the True Tuscaloosa's Inspiration Station. And I'm Minister Chris King with you. And remember the Jerusalem Ami Zion Church, where the Women's and Men's Day celebration this Sunday, June 28th at 3 p.m. And they're going to have Pastor Singrid Sanders of the Greater Bears Chapel, Ami Zion Church, as the guest evangelist. Dr. Roxanne Mitchell is host pastor up in Jerusalem on 12th Avenue East. Vacation Bible School continues tonight and tomorrow night at the McDonald Hughes Community Center with the Narrow Way Church. They'll be sponsoring it. It's from 6:30 to 8:30. All ages are welcome. Come out and join them. Pastor Eric Hines is senior pastor. All right, we got your scripture today on this hump day. Let's wear wings to mostly cloudy skies and excited and glad to be with you. And we're having a good time in the Lord. Tell a neighbor, tell a friend to turn that radio up loud and let's draw a crowd. All right, here's Javon Dewan and Zacardi Cortez. Isabel Davis on the way.
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thank you right now. That's Travis Green and Kiara Sheard Kelly on Praise 93.790 WTSK. The truth is the afternoon praise party. Check out the app and you can see the latest on Alabama's SEC opponents. Also, you can check out, too, about the weather. And also, one Bryan High School student is claiming a top congressional art honor. Check it out on the app right now. All right. And I also want to remind you, too, as well, that the Soul Singers Revival will be at the New Kingdom Deliverance Ministries July 16th and 17th, 7 p.m. nightly in Reform, Alabama. Pastor Billy Hill will be the guest evangelist. Pastor Monica Wales is senior pastor. And then also, too, remember the St. John Baptist Church in Bowling. We have their 132nd homecoming July 12th, 1:30 p.m. Pastor C.L. Gary of the First Baptist Church out of Akron is the guest evangelist. Pastor Michael Lavender is the host.

0: pastor. All right, on the way, I got some more word for you next on this Word Wednesday.
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1: With SRN News, I'm Bob Agnew in Washington. President Trump has arrived at the Capitol for lunch with Senate Republicans. Actually, he's departed now after the meeting has already been completed. The president surprised some lawmakers today by refusing to sign a bill that he actually supports, one that has to do with making housing more affordable. The president says he's not going to sign it, even though he favors many of its components to make housing more affordable by making it easier to get past regulations until they sign the Save America Act to ensure election integrity. A chief of staff to former New York City Mayor Eric Adams and several other people have been charged in a federal indictment in connection with alleged bribery scheme involving a city contract. Authorities say Frank Carone accepted bribes to steer a multi-million dollar city contract for sheltering migrants to the Queens Hotel. On Wall Street, the Dow Jones Industrial Average right now is up by 200 points. This is SRN News.
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2: Here's your Tuscaloosa and West Alabama forecast. We will see the chance for a few scattered showers and thunderstorms around through the evening. Should not be real widespread. Any storm could have brief heavy rain. Of course, some lightning as well. Lows around 70. And then after 1 p.m. Thursday, another chance of a few widely scattered storms. Sunny otherwise, seasonably hot and humid. A high of 90. Then some heat really begins to build Friday, Saturday. Sunshine. Highs on Friday and Saturday in the low to mid 90s. We could be in the mid to upper 90s Sunday with lows in the 70s and expecting to see a dry weekend. I'm meteorologist Mark Thibodeau from the Weather Channel for Town Square Media, Tuscaloosa.
3: It's 79 degrees in Tuscaloosa.
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Just praise him, praise him, praise him, praise. 93.7 WTSK, the truth, it is the afternoon praise party where a Holy Ghost party never ever stops. And Minister Chris King with you, and that's none other than Anthony Brown. We're having a good week in the Lord. We're decreeing it and we're declaring it in Jesus' mighty name. Some people think you're stupid because you're so nice, but oh, you have the spirit of discernment, and you know today, I'm telling you. Mm-hmm. And I'm telling you, they can't do it. You can't do it, but God can do it. I want you to know he can do anything but fail today. And I'm telling you, your back may be against the wall. You may feel like you cannot make it and you're backed up, but know that God will make a way out of no way, and that he's backing you up even when your back is up against the wall. It's Word Wednesday. I got some more word for you. Here's JJ.

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1: We'll make a way. Yes, he will. You ever heard that one? Gone with the Night. I know the Lord

0: Praise 93.790 WTSK, the truth. It is the afternoon praise party. And that's Dion Kipping there. Praise him in advance. I'm Minister Chris King with you. I want to remind you that you need to be a part of the 109th church anniversary for the St. Luke Baptist Church down in Bollinger. It's coming up July 5th, 2 o'clock. Pastor Antoine Plott will be the guest evangelist. Pastor Michael Barton is the senior pastor. And then the alignment is coming. Tony Dixon and friends will have that alignment for you this Saturday, June 27th at 10 a.m. to 2 p.m. RSVP today at thealignmentexperience.org. It's going to be at the Cornerstone Full Gospel Baptist Church in Tuscaloosa. Overseer Freddie Washington is the host pastor, so come out and join them. All right, we got more on the way.
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1: An overturned commercial vehicle has shut down the westbound lanes of Skyland Boulevard near I-2059 this afternoon. Senator Tommy Tuberville has filed a motion to dismiss a lawsuit challenging his residency and his ability to run for governor in Alabama. And there is a marginal chance of severe weather through 8 p.m. or so in the southern part of our listening area, including Greene, Hale, and Pickens counties. 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

Mornings, 93.7 WTSK, that you Bobby Lane, a light in a dark place. Some minutes to Chris King is the afternoon praise party. Let's pray right now. We're going to pray for our sick and shut-in and bereaved families, those behind prison bars, everyone in the nursing homes, mental institutions, Bryce VA Hospital, DCH, Tuscaloosa, DCH, Newport, everyone at the county jail, Taylor Hart, and our local city, county, and private schools, University of Alabama, Chilton State, Stillman College, UWA. We're praying for all our local businesses, churches, and organizations, praying for our government. We're praying for those in summer camp, summer school, those on summer vacation. And we're praying for those overseas. We're praying for those who are dealing with so much right now in this land. And we're praying for you inside the afternoon praise party. The Dry Creek Baptist Church, we have the 160th church anniversary coming up July 5th on a Sunday at 2:30 p.m. And the guy, Bishop William Reese of New Life Baptist Church, is the guest evangelist. My good friend, Pastor Walter Hawkins Jr., is the host pastor. Here's DJ Allen and the rock. Jesus is my rock, my rock.

It's working for you good on Praise 93.3 790 WTSK. The truth is, Rashawn Mitchell there, and I'm Minister Chris King with you. And it is a Word Wednesday today. God is with you, and if God be for you, who can be against you? He created everything. Who can stand against our God? Nobody. I said nobody can stand against our God. He created time and space and put the stars into space. Come on, somebody, today. And before me and you were even born, God had an assignment, a purpose, a plan. He birthed you from your mother's womb. He already had everything lined up, the right people, the right resources, doors opening and closing. He knew everything you were going to go through in life. He has a purpose and a plan for you. It's Word Wednesday. Yeah, the Jackson Southern Airs. He's all I...

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8: Here's your Tuscaloosa and West Alabama forecast. We will see the chance for a few scattered showers and thunderstorms around through the evening. Should not be real widespread. Any storm could have brief heavy rain. Of course, some lightning as well. Lows around 70. And then after 1 p.m. Thursday, another chance of a few widely scattered storms. Sunny otherwise, seasonably hot and humid. A high of 90. Then some heat really begins to build Friday, Saturday. Sunshine. Highs on Friday and Saturday in the low to mid 90s. We could be in the mid to upper 90s Sunday with lows in the 70s and expecting to see a dry weekend. I'm meteorologist Mark Thibodeau from the Weather Channel for Town Square Media, Tuscaloosa.
6: It's 83 degrees in Tuscaloosa.
9: This report is Bunk Drive.
10: Tuscaloosa traffic now from the Townsend Nissan Traffic Center. A very good afternoon to you. We have already got trouble on the horizon for your afternoon ride on Skyland Boulevard in the eastbound lanes at the McFarland intersection. Now, that is creating quite a delay for you right now. And then we've also got some trouble here on 2059 right around Skyland Boulevard there as well. Moving about the Lurleen Wallace southbound lanes or 69 southbound on the McFarland, slow but steady. With your Tuscaloosa traffic now, Tammy Thomas.

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Marvin Sapp on Praise 93.790 WTSK, the True Tuscaloosa's Inspiration Station. I'm Minister Chris King hanging out with you and glad and excited to be with you as always. And you know it's a Word Wednesday. I always got a word for you. And I'm telling you, you have to forgive. You have to forgive today. Even as a Christian, you have to forgive. You can't forgive, but you don't have to sit down and be with them again. All right, you can forgive them and still protect your peace, still have boundaries, still do what you need to do. You can free yourself, free your heart, but you can remove yourself from some of those places today. But I want you to forgive completely, continue to love them in the name of Jesus, and love them genuinely today. All right? All right. And I'm telling you, today is a good day. You may feel like you're having a bad day, but don't give up. Don't quit now. All right, God is with you. It's going to get better. Yes, it is. All right, here's Canton. It's Word Wednesday.

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0: Lift him up, lift him up, lift him up today. Praise. 93.790 WTSK. The truth, it is the afternoon praise party. I'm Minister Chris King with you. Hezekiah Walker, the First Baptist Church of Livingston, will have their June pulpit worship experience. It's going to be going on June 28th, this Sunday at 11 a.m. Pastor Quentin German of Zion Grove Baptist Church out of Northport is the guest evangelist. Everyone is invited. And remember, the Vacation Bible School starts tonight through Friday night at the First Baptist Church in Northport, 5:30 to 8 o'clock. Come out and join them. Pastor Carlos Calhoun is senior pastor. And the Grace Baptist Church is having Vacation Bible School, wrapping it up tonight at 6:30 p.m. over there on Sanders Fair Road. And Pastor Kevin Horn is the host pastor, so come out and join them too as well. All right, all right. You got any church or community news I need to know about it? 142 Skyline Boulevard in Tuscaloosa. I'll get it on for you. We're live and local. We're always here to serve the community and serve you. And we thank God for you too. All right, we got more word and more good music on the way.
1: 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All right, family, it's Wellness Wednesday. I want you to join us tonight for more information that's going to lead you to living a healthy life, okay? Mentally, physically, emotionally, and even spiritually. So tune in tonight for music, laughter, and encouragement on The Nightly Spirit.
2: Darling, it's

0: Tuscaloosa traffic now from the Townsend Nissan Traffic Center. We've got a mess on our hands here on Skyland Boulevard in the eastbound lanes to McFarland. An accident there. It's got traffic very tight at that intersection. And then we've also got some heavies on 2059 at McFarland. And this is pretty much typical delays moving about Lurline Wallace between or on the northbound lanes between 5th and 20th Street. You can expect to tap on those brakes a bit. With your Tuscaloosa traffic now, Tammy Thomas.
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2: An overturned commercial vehicle has shut down the westbound lanes of Skyland Boulevard near I-2059 this afternoon. Senator Tommy Tuberville has filed a motion to dismiss a lawsuit challenging his residency and his ability to run for governor in Alabama. And there is a marginal chance of severe weather through 8 p.m. or so in the southern part of our listening area, including Greene, Hale, and Pickens counties. 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

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Praise 93.790 WTSK, the true Fred Hammond. And did you get a chance to see him on the Tiny Desk? It's good. You go check it out. It's on Instagram and go check it out. Fred Hammond is doing it, I'm telling you. All right, and we're glad and excited to be with you as always today. I'm telling you, your healing is going to come. Your peace is going to come. Don't you worry about it. God knows what you're facing. Hold on and believe and trust God. He's never abandoned you. He's never failed you yet. I said he's never ever failed you yet. And we believe before 2026 is over, you're going to have a God moment. Yes, you are. You're going to have a God moment. Hallelujah. God's going to do it. Unexpected miracles and blessings and signs and wonders. Everything you've been praying about, God's going to give you the answer today. All right. It's Word Wednesday. All right. Your scripture today is coming. Here's Lamont Sam. He kept me. He kept you too. I'm praying.

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1: I asked my big brother to come and help me with this one. 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

yes, praise. 93.7 WTSK, the Shula Shay Knox. He's right there for you. You're inside the afternoon praise party. 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We're glad to have you. Get ready for Bible study, prayer, or revival tonight. We're excited to be with you. The Refresh Family Church will have their 11th church and pastoral anniversary coming up from a good friends, Bishop Gary and Lady Tyree Smith, coming up over there on 19th Street, Sunday, June 28th at 11 a.m. Come out and join them. You don't want to miss it. And it's going to be a good time as well. And the Impact Nation Fellowship Church will have their church dedication weekend starting June 26th through the 28th. And it's going to be a good time. They're going to have Bishop Nate Jefferson on that Friday night with Jason Nelson. And they're going to have Archbishop Ralph Dennis coming up on that Saturday. And Bishop LeBaron Hedgman, I believe, on that Sunday. Come out and join them. The lead pastors, I'm a good friends, Bishop L. Spencer and Lady Patrice Smith. So that they dedicate that new sanctuary. All right, your scripture today is E. Dewey Smith.

celebrating faith, hope, and the power of gospel music. 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

0: Enrichment sites would be visited by his inspectors, a key component in the interim U.S.-Iran deal to reach an end to the war. An Iranian diplomat instead insisted on Wednesday that any such visit would only come after a final deal. A federal judge has permanently barred President Trump's administration from implementing most of his first executive order on elections. Trump's order included provisions that would have required people to show documentary proof of citizenship in order to register to vote. It also would have prevented mail ballots from counting if they're received after Election Day. On Wall Street, the Dow by 182 points, the NASDAQ dropped 110, the S&P lower by 7. More details at srnnews.com.
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0: Flossie Boyd in Favor. 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
5: Here's your Tuscaloosa and West Alabama forecast. We will see the chance for a few scattered showers and thunderstorms around through the evening. Should not be real widespread. Any storm could have brief heavy rain. Of course, some lightning as well. Lows around 70. And then after 1 p.m. Thursday, another chance of a few widely scattered storms. Sunny otherwise, seasonably hot and humid. A high of 90. Then some heat really begins to build Friday, Saturday. Sunshine. Highs on Friday and Saturday in the low to mid 90s. We could be in the mid to upper 90s Sunday with lows in the 70s and expecting to see a dry weekend. I'm meteorologist Mark Thibodeau from the Weather Channel for Town Square Media, Tuscaloosa.
6: It's 83 degrees in Tuscaloosa.
7: Save more at
8: Tuscaloosa traffic now from the Townsend Nissan Traffic Center. It looks like we are all the way closed on Skyland Boulevard and the southbound lane at 2059. This is an overturned vehicle that's causing a massive stir up here, and it is going to cost you some heavy delays. Also, as you move about 15th Street, now that's not doing too bad at all. Between McFarland and Lurline Wallace, you're pretty A-OK there. With your Tuscaloosa to traffic now, Tammy Thomas.
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Praise 93, Pastor Shirley Caesar. On your number one gospel station, Praise 93.790 WTSK, the True Tuscaloosa's Inspiration Station. I'm Minister Chris King, and now time for our scripture of the day. On this Word Wednesday, come to the book of Matthew 19:26. Matthew 19:26 says, "With man this is impossible, but with God all things are possible." Matthew 19:26, "With man this is impossible, but with God all things are possible." The book of Matthew 19:26 is our scripture of the day today. Dr. Mary McLeod Bethune, the founder of Bethune-Cookman University, stated this: "Without faith, nothing is possible. With it, nothing is impossible." Her quote is similar to what Jesus told the astonished disciples who were asking questions about salvation. They were trying to figure out about how people could enter the kingdom of God or heaven. They wanted to know who can be saved. Jesus shared with his followers that the faith in God was the only way, because with God all things are possible. Faith is rooted in a belief in God and his abilities. Faith prompts us to believe in the possibility of things that we don't see. And like a dream of a school for the underprivileged, we should know that God is with us and that we should accept Christ. May God help us see what he sees. The book of Matthew 19:26 is our scripture of the day. I want you to go check it out. Here's PJ Morton.

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And the downs have been few.

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If anyone should ever write

0: Yes, he is. Oh, yes, Jesus is the best thing that's ever happened to me and you. Praise. Now, with you, the late, great Reverend James Cleveland, it is the afternoon praise party. And I'm Minister Chris King with you. The latest in gospel news, congratulations to gospel recording artists Anthony Evans and Caleb Carson. They have the number one song of the nation, according to the Billboard and media-based gospel charts. And that is, you are not finished and you're not done. So congratulations to them. And congratulations to National Gospel Recording Artist CeCe Winans. Her latest single, Worthy of It All, is the first CCM Christian song in the country on the Billboard Christian AC charts and the media-based gospel charts. So congratulations after her after all these years being on Christian radio. And also congratulations to Red Hands. Their new album, Kinfolk, featuring Eric Gales, debuted at number one on the Billboard Gospel Albums chart this week. Congratulations goes out to them, too, as well. And the 2026 BMI Trailblazers of Gospel Music Awards will be in Nashville, Tennessee, July 21st. Kiara Shear Kelly is set to receive the BMI Impact Award as well, so on July 21st. So congratulations to her. New music is out. New music from David Frazier, Finish the Victory. Also, you've got Doe and Joel Barnes with To You, Tasha Cobbs Leonard with Final Say, and so much more. All right, we got one more song, and it's time to go.
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2: Tuscaloosa traffic now from the Townsend Nissan Traffic Center. Continuing to get reports of the closure in Vance on Skyland southbound just before 2059. Now, this is an overturned vehicle, which they are trying to get cleared out of the way. I, folks, don't see much of a delay here. Where I do see delayed is on the north and southbound lanes of 69 at Skyland Boulevard there. That's inside the construction zone and, of course, just the busy intersection. With your Tuscaloosa traffic now, Tammy
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4: An overturned commercial vehicle has shut down the westbound lanes of Skyland Boulevard near I-2059 this afternoon. Senator Tommy Tuberville has filed a motion to dismiss a lawsuit challenging his residency and his ability to run for governor in Alabama. And there is a marginal chance of severe weather through 8 p.m. or so in the southern part of our listening area, including Greene, Hale, and Pickens counties. 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
0: 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The truth of Minister Chris King. It is the afternoon praise party. And a Holy Ghost party does not stop. It never does, but I got to stop. Got to get out of here on another Wednesday. Thank you so much for your chat, your calls, your prayers, and your support. And thank you for just listening. Hopefully something I said or played has blessed you. Join me back here tomorrow for Throwback Thursday, church shout outs, and so much more at 2 o'clock. And we'll do it all over again in Jesus' mighty name. Remember, Satan is defeated, his darkness is dispelled, and Jesus Christ is Lord unto the glory of the Father. And until me and you meet again, let there be peace. Maximize your moment, seize your opportunity, and remember, whatever you do for Christ, that's the only thing that's going to last. Remember, don't settle. Take your life to the next level. Darlene McCoy is coming up next, 6 to 10 with the Nightly Spirit. I'll see you back here tomorrow at 2 o'clock. Keep it right here on Praise 93 and 790 WTSK, the truth, and Praise 93.3.com and the Praise 93.3 app. You have a wonderful Wednesday night in the Lord.

Holy Spirit, your girl Darlene. Man, we've got this chat room topic tonight. I believe the phone lines are going to blow up because, you know, have you ever had to tell somebody something that you know was going to harm them? You know it's the truth, but it's going to hurt their feelings. Or have you ever been told something that you didn't want to hear, but you needed to hear it because it was the truth? So should you tell someone the hard truth, even if it hurts? Boy, we're going to get into this topic. Also, Darwin Hobbs is hanging out with us tonight. So keep it locked. It's your girl, Darlene, on the Nightly Spirit. Let's go.

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0: Made New. That is Jason Nelson featuring Madison Ryan Ward on the Nightly Spirit. So let me ask y'all something, fam. Have you ever, like, watched somebody that you love make a grave mistake? And you just, you could see it coming from a mile away, but you just didn't say anything. You knew the relationship was not going to work. You knew it was unhealthy for him. You knew the business deal was going to be a bad deal. You knew they were ignoring red flags, or you knew that they were headed toward heartbreak. And there you were, standing there in the middle, wondering, do I tell them or do I stay quiet? Because sometimes when you tell people the truth, it can cost the relationship. They will see it differently from their perspective. Sometimes they're like, you are meddling in my business, or you jealous, you hating. And you're just trying to tell them the truth. Sometimes people don't want honesty. They just want you to agree with them and be on their team. Isn't that the word? You're not on my team. And it's like, no, wisdom is speaking to you and you don't want to listen. So the question tonight is, should people tell friends, family, and loved ones the truth, a hard truth, even if it hurts? Or should they just mind their business and let it go? Let them do it. Let them learn on their own. 1-877-345-7747. Again, 1-877-345-7747. What do you say to these things? Call your girl on the Nightly Spirit.
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0: Traffic Center.
1: Crews are on the scene of a crash that has the southbound lanes of Skyland Boulevard closed just past the I-20-I-59 interchange. Also, we have slowing on westbound McFarland from Jack Warner Parkway to Coker. It's a 14-minute drive. South on Highway 69 from Skyland Boulevard to Old Greensboro Road, it's a 7-minute drive. With your Tuscaloosa traffic now, I'm Lisa Bakke.

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0: That is Tanya Nolan with Blessings on the Nightly Spirit. And we're having a real serious conversation tonight. You know, because the question is, would you rather be hurt by the truth or comforted by a lie? So many people will hold back a truth from friends and family members and loved ones because they don't want their truth to be rejected. They don't want to be called a hater and all of that good stuff. But then sometimes holding back the truth would just keep the doorway open for something terrible to possibly happen. You know, what do you say to this? Tell us your name. Where are you calling from?
1: I'm Brother Williams. I'm calling from Jacksonville, Florida.
0: All right, Duval. What do you say to this tonight?
1: Okay, love without truth, brutality. Okay, truth without love is hypocrisy. You can't love a person and not tell them the truth, or you'll be a hypocrite. Okay, so even when it's hard, you know we're going to upset our family members about telling the truth. You have to tell them the truth. You can't stand down in the paint and tell the truth.
0: That's the truth. You know, the people who love you the most are going to be the ones that'll tell you what nobody else will tell you. And that's just truth, you know? When you really love someone and you really care about the way that they make choices and the way that they do things, and you, how could you not tell them the truth, right? Sometimes it's the way you say it, though. We're talking about this tonight. 1-877-345-7747. Should you tell somebody a hard truth, even if it hurts them? 1-877-345-7747. I want you to call us in Darlene's chat room right here on the Nightly Spirit.

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0: Lord, you are good. Todd Galbraith on the Nightly Spirit. And yes, the Lord is good at all times and any times, in good times and bad times, and the times when you have to accept the truth, and the times when you got to tell the truth. And nobody wants to hear it. God is still good, right? Right. We're in this chat room tonight. So the question is, should you tell friends, family, and loved ones the truth, even if it hurts them? Tell me your name and where you're calling from.
1: This is Jackie from Ohio.
0: Jackie, what do you say to this tonight?
1: Well, I do have regrets for not telling a friend the truth. Yeah, she had a boyfriend, and they were in love. They were a lovey-dovey, beautiful couple. But I saw something, but I didn't say anything because I didn't want her to think that I was jealous.
0: Right.
1: So what ended up happening is that this guy ended up having AIDS and gave it to her, and she passed away. She
0: had the baby. Oh, no. Oh, my God.
1: Yes. And I have regrets.
0: Man, that's hard. You know, there is a time that you should speak up. And then there's a time that you should be quiet. But only you can discern when that is, because sometimes people really aren't ready to hear it. Sometimes emotions are too high, or the timing is wrong. But, you know, there's a difference between helping someone and then trying to control someone, too. You only know where your heart is, and discernment is key. Man. 1-877-345-7747. Should you tell a friend, a family member, or loved one the truth, even if it hurts? What do you think about that? 1-877-345-7747. Talk to us tonight in the chat room on the Nightly Spirit.

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15: On Highway 69 North from Old Greensboro Road to Skyland Boulevard, it's a 7-minute drive. On Lurleen Wallace, southbound from McFarland to 15th Street, it's a 4-minute drive. Watch for ongoing construction on Highway 43 from Mitlary Road to Saraland Road. And we also have construction on Skyland Boulevard at JVC Road. With your Tuscaloosa traffic now, I'm Lisa Bach.
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